0: 94.7 KCLD. Live line, what do you want to hear?
1: Hi, can I hear Where Is My Husband by Ray?
0: Yes, absolutely. What's your name?
1: Abby.
0: Abby, where are you calling from?
1: New Buffalo, Manitoba.
0: This song is so addicting. Why do you like it? Especially after all this time, I figured everyone would be sick of it.
1: I don't know. Probably because I can sing it word for word.
0: Yeah. That's a really tough song to know all the words to.
1: Yep.
0: Even like the really fast part, you can do that?
1: Yeah.
0: Can we hear it? Can you do it for us? Or were you lying?
1: I can do it.
0: Let's hear it.
1: You're evil.
0: Oh, you're fake. That's what you are. You're fake.
1: Excuse me? I said in a respectful way.
0: That's all right. We understand. Under pressure. But thanks for calling Live Line. Here it is.
1: Yep. Thank you.

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14: It's May, it's magical, it's wonderful, and I'm Mason. 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
1: Hey, Mason, we got a lot of interesting things happening in the top 6 this week with Justin Bieber, Nicki Minaj, Beauty and a Bee. 5 is Pink Pantheress, Zara Larsson with Stateside. Number 4, we got another oldie in here. It's Michael Jackson, Billie Jean. Woof. Number 3, Dominic Fike with Baby Doll. Brand new Olivia Rodrigo, number 2 with Drop Dead. And number 1, she's still hanging in there, it's Ella Langley with Choose in Texas.
14: It's so funny. Two old songs, all this new stuff, but still, this song is untouchable. And I know you just love it so much.
1: Oh, yeah. This makes me just want to do a hoedown here. I do love it. No, it's good. It's well produced, and her vocals are pretty amazing. So I do like it.
14: Let's play it right now. Chris, sounds like you changed your tune a little bit.
1: Slightly, yes.
14: Back with you next week. Thanks a lot, Chris.
1: All right, you got it, Mason.

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1: Lifeline, hello.
2: Hi. I was wondering if you could play Last Friday Night by Katy Perry.
1: Last Friday Night. You got it. Are you aware that it's Tuesday?
2: No. No, it's Tuesday.
1: What's your name?
2: Mason.
1: Mason? Mason from Lifeline?
2: Yeah. No, not that Mason. I did call the other night, though.
1: That's awesome. Where are you calling from?
2: From Sault Ste. Marie, Michigan.
1: Anything fun going on tonight? On this Friday?
2: No.
1: Friday, Tuesday?
2: No, just working. Shout out to Tony and Matt, too. They wanted to hear the song for a while. I'm working with them.
1: Okay, well, you, Tony, and Matt have a crazy night at work. Thanks for calling Lifeline.

0: a good song for something new.
1: Something new? Well, there's so many new songs. How could I possibly pick just one? Well, have you heard the new song by Madonna and Sabrina Carpenter?
0: Oh, I love Sabrina Carpenter. Have you watched the Met Gala on?
1: Yeah, Sabrina looks great. No sign of Madonna, though.
0: Nope, she's not.
1: Darn, I was really looking forward to it.
0: Yeah.
1: So you follow the Met Gala pretty closely?
0: It's the first Monday of May every year.
1: Yeah, no, I know that. But what do you like about it? Why do you watch it?
0: Well, fashion's art. I love art.
1: Well, then you must really love Madonna.
0: My mom loves Madonna.
1: Your great-grandmother probably loves Madonna. What's your name? Where are you calling from?
0: Allison. I'm calling from Kingston, Ontario.
1: All right. This is actually a really popular song. It's doing pretty well. It's from our new album, Confessions 2. Thanks for calling Line Line, Allison. Here it is.
0: Thank you.

0: 97 KCLD. Your chance to win next on The Secret Sound. We've got a brand new one. Meanwhile, Izzy's here.
1: Hello, you're on Liveline. What can I play for you?
2: I think I know the name. I don't know if I can pronounce the name of it, but it starts with a P.
1: Oh, it starts with a P? Okay, let me look for one that starts with a P.
2: And,
1: Promiscuous.
2: Huh?
1: Promiscuous girl.
2: Yeah, there you go. Did you play that one?
1: Yeah, we got
2: that's
1: some teamwork. Of course, what's
2: that's
1: your name?
2: That's the one I was thinking of. Calling from Burlington, by the way. Burlington, Iowa.
1: Oh, Burlington, Iowa.
2: Yeah.

0: KCLD. Pretty good possibility we'll have that guy on the show in the next couple weeks, Dominic Fike. Meanwhile, this Friday night, the girl behind Die on This Hill, Sienna Spyro, she'll be on the phone with us. And my name is Mason. Thank you for being here tonight. Izzy's out in the phone room taking calls all night long. Everybody's like obsessed with her. She's so nice. They want to talk to her. In fact, she's becoming more popular than me, which is kind of a problem of my job security. Now, though,
1: Secret Sound.
0: Your chance to win if you are first to call us, correctly identifying what this sound is. Listen closely. We got a real tough one. Yesterday, by the way, was an elevator door opening. This is much different. All right, a couple more times. And again. What is that sound? Call now and win. 85 Liveline. That's 85 Liveline.

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0: I'm good. How are you?
1: Good. I bet you're calling for the secret sound.
0: Yes. I had a guess. Is it like a pinball machine?
1: No. I'm surprised nobody's guessed that yet, but it's incorrect. I'm sorry.
0: Okay, I'm not good.
1: Have a request, though. What do you want to hear?
0: My daughter loves The Fate of Ophelia. Have you played that yet tonight?
1: I have played it, but we haven't done Opalite. How about that one?
0: Oh, she loves that one, too. She loves the whole album.
1: Oh, perfect. She could love anything by Taylor Swift, even if she was singing the alphabet with marshmallows in her mouth.
0: What she loves to do in her free time.
1: Perfect. What's your name? Where are you calling from?
0: My name is Paige. I'm calling from North Dakota.
1: All right, Paige. Well, your song kicks off the hour. Thanks for calling my Glenn.
0: All right, thank you. Bye.
2: Tonight, your

0: My name is Mason. Welcome in. We are live. All requests all about you. And Izzy is here with us answering phones all week long. She's only been here for the past day, and there's already someone trying to propose to her.
1: Hello, Liveline.
2: I'm 31. How old are you?
1: Actually, do you want to guess?
2: No, I don't have you guess. Tell me.
1: I'm 21.
2: 21? Are you married, too?
1: Married? No. Are you
2: Alfred? Is he married? Why? You want to marry me?
1: Yes.
2: Do you or no?
1: I'm down if you're down.
2: All right.
1: What's our wedding song? Oh. You got to choose a song.
2: What song do you want to do?
1: Okay, wait, something romantic. How about...
2: Here, can I get your phone number so that I can... I'm from Medford. I'll talk to you whenever.
1: This is my phone number for all intents and purposes. Let's see. Let's do...
2: I'm down if you're down. I'm single, too. I'm 31. I'll be 32 this summer in August.
1: Oh, no way.
2: Yeah. What? And my name's Corey, so...
1: Corey, okay, I'll choose something romantic for us right now.
2: Okay.
1: I'll play it. Thanks for calling.
2: You too. Are you going to be busy tomorrow?
1: I'll be here.
2: All right. Well, I'll let you know if I'm down.
1: All right. Bye. Thanks for calling my bud.
2: You too. Bye. I know.

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1: Well, that's a tongue twister. Be the first to name all three and win.
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13: 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Lifeline. My name is Mason. About 2 hours ago, we played Yeah Three Times by Chris Brown in honor of his 37th birthday, which is today. And now we're going to play three short clips of his biggest hits. And you just got to be first to correctly identify the titles of them.

0: Harmony Morse.
1: Harmony Morse, where are you calling from?
0: Walnut Ridge, Arkansas.
1: And how many times have you won on Liveline before?
0: What? Actually.
1: Oh, just once?
0: I've only won a mouse pad.
1: Oh, well, we'll have to send you a Liveline trophy. How does that sound?
0: Oh, that sounds great.
1: It's gorgeous, just like you, Harmony. It'll be at your house in the next 2 weeks, and we'll play Chris Brown right now. Do you like him?
0: Yeah, actually I do.
1: Oh, good. Well, let's do his first hit from 21 years ago, Run It.
0: Woohoo!
1: He was only 17. Yep. Now he's 37. Hang on, we'll get you a

0: CLD. So many chances to win things tonight. We're going to do the secret sound in 5 minutes. Meanwhile, Izzy's back on the phone taking requests all week long.
1: Liveline, what can I play for you tonight?
2: Do you happen to have Billie Jean by Michael Jackson?
1: Billie Jean. Getting a lot of Michael Jackson tonight. Did you just watch the movie?
2: I'm going on Saturday. I just have to get all the memorize all the songs before I can dance in the theater.
1: Can you moonwalk?
2: Obviously.
1: Duh, of course. I'm moonwalking right now. You just can't see me.
2: That's fine.
1: What's your name?
2: What is my name? Oh, yeah, right. Chase.
1: Chase?

0: Live line. My name's Mason. Izzy's out in the phone room taking calls all week long. People really like her. In fact, she had some guy call up and propose about a half hour ago, and he just called back again, apparently. So you're going to hear that in a little bit. And then another guy just called up. He wanted to send Perfect by Ed Sheeran out to her because she's, quote, beautiful. Even though he has no idea what she looks like. But she is beautiful, though, so stay tuned. Meanwhile, our special guest this Friday night is going to be calling in Sienna Spyro, one of the biggest songs around the world and one of our most requested the past couple months, Die on This Hill. She's really lovely, and we can't wait. They're giving us 10 minutes. I feel like Ryan Seacrest. And now,
1: Secret Sound.
0: 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It involves a living thing. And again...

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1: Live line, what's the secret sound?
2: Is it a hamster running on a hamster wheel?
3: Yes.
1: I can't believe it. Yes, you're the winner. What's your name?
2: Thomas.
1: Thomas, where are you calling from?
2: Lawton, Oklahoma. I got my daughter in the car with me. We guessed it together.
1: That's really impressive. Everybody thought it was like, you know, one of those bingo ball wheels where you pull the number out. No, not that. A lot of people say garage door. No.
2: Nice.
1: Well, we're going to send you both a Liveline trophy and, because there's two of you there, a Liveline Magical Mason mouse pad, which comes with the next 2 years of calendar on it, plus my face or logo. It's really nice. You'll both love it.
2: All righty. Thank you very much.

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1: All requests all about you all night long. Izzy's on the phone taking calls this week.
2: Hello, Liveline. What do you want to hear?
3: Can we hear something from Justin Bieber? Let's go with Ghost.
2: Ghost. That's a good one.
3: Yeah.
2: Did you see Biebercella?
3: Yeah, it was pretty interesting. Pretty different, yeah. Cool to watch, yeah.
2: Did you watch the live stream? I couldn't stay up for it. I had to go to bed.
3: No, I gotta get up early. That's every hour I gotta get up.
2: Oh, so you gotta get up early
3: in the morning.
2: Early.
3: Yeah, really early.
2: Do you have to get up as early tomorrow morning?
3: Yeah, I do.
2: Well, then this song can be your lullaby. What's your name?
3: Wow, thank you very much. Brand.
2: Where are you calling from?
3: Calling from Lake Park, Minnesota.
2: All right. Sweet dreams. Good night. Thanks for calling.

0: Okay. Man I Need, Olivia Dean.
1: Oh, that's such a good one. I'll get that on for you. What's your name?
0: Philadelphia Flyers just won. It's our game song. Oh, we'd love to hear it.
1: Oh, let's go. So I assume you're in Philadelphia?
0: Yes.
1: Incredible. And what's your name?
0: Dylan.
1: All right, Dylan, here's your celebration song. Thanks for calling Lifeline.
0: Thank you.
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1: Hi, can I hear a Tate McRae song?
0: Yeah, how about Sports Car, Greedy, Tit for Tat?
1: Any one of those.
0: All right, great. What's your name?
1: I'm Kimber.
0: Kimber, where are you calling from?
1: Canada.
0: Canada, what city?
1: Sydenham.
0: Oh, Sydenham, Ontario.
1: Yes.
0: What are you doing tonight?
1: Just sitting, listening to the radio.
0: Oh, now you can get up and start dancing while you listen to the radio.
1: Yeah.
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1: Hello?
0: Hello!
1: Hi, I'm Taylor, calling from Medford, Oregon, and I'd like to say Baby Doll by Dominic Fike.
0: Baby Doll, that's a popular one right now.
2: Ooh.
0: What are you up to? Are you in the car right now?
1: We just got out of the car, and we're filling up a water tank right now.
0: The water tank?
1: Yeah.
0: Are you thirsty?
1: It's a water tank for our house.
0: Oh, okay. It all makes sense.

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0: love to hear it.
1: It's got really deep meaning for so many people. What's your name? Where are you from?
0: I'm Shiloh. I'm calling from Seymour, Indiana.
1: I mean, seriously, this song makes me emotional when I hear it. It just brings me back to my childhood. I don't care what anybody thinks. I'll cry.
0: Yeah, I agree. I scream it at the top of my lungs.
1: Well, for you and everybody missing someone tonight, without the one they love, we play this and hope that life treats you well. Thanks for calling Lifeline.

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0: friend Izzy, who's taking calls all of this week. Got a nice guy on the phone who proposed to her, and she said yes, so I think he really has his hopes high. But he just called back, and this is their conversation.
1: Hello, Liveline. What do you want to hear?
2: Yeah, I called earlier. If you really wanted to date, you have to meet me in Salem, because I live in Salem right now.
1: Oh, this is all just for radio jokes. I do have a boyfriend.
2: Okay, but I wanted to make sure we weren't going to go too far.
1: You do sound really nice, though.
2: You're welcome. Where are you from again?
1: I'm from Vermont.
2: Okay, you're too far from me.
1: Exactly. It's long distance. It would never work.
2: No, whatever. hey, sounds good. Thank you.

0: live line. What do you want to hear?
1: I don't care anything by Justin Bieber.
0: Oh, he's got so many. Please pick your favorite.
1: Oh, Baby.
0: Baby?
1: Yes.
0: All right, Baby, who's this?
1: Ashley.
0: Ashley, where are you calling from?
1: Caldwell, Texas.
0: And what are you doing tonight?
1: I am headed to work in Burnham. I work nights at the hospital.
0: Oh, doing what?
1: X-ray and CT.
0: Wow. Anything crazy happening lately?
1: Oh, yeah. A million and one patients every night.
0: So you guys need more help?
1: Absolutely, always.
0: Well, I hope you get it. This is a really tough time for everybody. I mean, ever since COVID, I mean, even you call up like your cell phone provider because your bill went up, and they're like, "We don't have anybody to answer the phone. You might be on hold for 9 hours." It's like, oh.
1: Yep. Nothing has come out good since COVID. Nothing.
0: Well, best of luck to you. Thanks for all your hard work.

0: Sienna Spyro, Die on This Hill, our seventh most requested song right now, and she is our special guest this Friday night on the phone. Meanwhile, your request, call or text 85 Liveline. Hello.
1: Well, is there any way we could hear Perfect by Ed Sheeran?
0: Yeah, that's a great song. You want to send that out to someone?
1: Your co-host.
0: Oh, my co-host. Izzy?
1: Yeah.
0: She's very popular tonight. I'll make sure to pass that along. She's out in the other room right now.
1: She's very beautiful, too.
0: Oh, you know what she looks like?
1: No, I just wanted to say she was very beautiful.
0: Oh, how do you know? She could be some big, ugly thing.
1: Oh, come on!
0: I mean, she is very beautiful, but you never know. I mean, everybody's taste is different. You don't even know what she looks like. And that's why we work in radio.
1: I just wanted to give her a compliment as well.
0: I'm sure she'd appreciate that. What's your name? Where are you from?
1: Quentin Neer. I'm from Jonesboro, Arkansas.
0: All right, Quentin. Thanks for calling Liveline.

0: It was fabulous. She performed that song, which we just played, Drop Dead, plus another one called Begged, which will officially be released June 12th, her new album, the third studio record, and really, really good. And my name's Mason. Thank you for being here tonight. Izzy's out in the phone room taking calls all week. Everyone's asking for her. She's really, really sweet. You can call up until Thursday, and then she won't be here Friday, which is so sad. But we got your shout-outs, dedications, and throwback requests. Coming up in 15 minutes, think of something you haven't heard in a while. Send it out to someone you love, someone special, maybe someone you hate. Tell us the story behind it, and I promise we will pick up and put you on the air all over North America because this is a live radio show. It's happening now, not pre-recorded like Ryan Seacrest. 8-5 Live Line.
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0: Pipeline, what do you want to hear?
1: I want to hear Apatah with Bruno Mars.
0: Apatah?
1: Yeah.
0: Apatah, Apatah, Apatah, Apatah, Apatah.
1: Is that fine?
0: Yeah. Yeah, we haven't played in a while. Who's this?
1: This is Denisa Rodriguez.
0: Where are you calling from?
1: Brawley, California.
0: And what are you doing tonight?
1: I'm having a Cinco de Drinko night.
0: Cinco de Drinko, yes.
1: Yep, and then we heard the radio and we're like, wait, let me call in real quick.
0: We really appreciate you being here and we'd love to be your soundtrack. Thank you for calling Liveline. Be

0: Rewind is next with an hour of your throwback requests. Meanwhile, Izzy's here. She wants to take another call. So.
1: Live line, who is this and what song would you like to hear?
2: My name is Joe. I'd like to hear Drinking Jack All Day by, I forget her name.
1: Is it Choosing Texas? Drinking Jack All by yourself. Texas. There you go.
2: Drinking Jack All Day, yeah. That's the one.
1: Well, I can do that for you. Are you drinking Jack All by yourself? Is that why you called in tonight?
2: Yeah, exactly. And I'm calling from Manhattan, Kansas.
1: So it's fitting.
2: Yeah.
1: It's not quite Texas.
2: Almost.
1: But it's adjacent.
2: No, yeah, not quite Texas, but, you know, 7 hours away.
1: Well, you enjoy your drink and this song. Thanks for calling, Lifeline.
2: Alrighty, thank you.

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3: And my name's Mason. 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Get on the air. What would you like to hear? Hello.
4: With You by Chris Brown.
3: Yes, absolutely. It's Chris Brown's 37th birthday today. Who's this?
4: Chelsea.
3: Where are you calling from?
4: Crawfordville, Florida.
3: And what made you want to hear that?
4: I'm just doing a late night drive, and that's just the vibe right now, so it came to mind.
3: Are you sad or thinking about somebody special?
4: No, I just wanted to hear something kind of slow, and that was just the first one that came to mind, so I went with it.
3: We've had some pretty emotional phone calls tonight. I think it's just people getting ready for the hot weather and looking back on life and all the memories.
4: It's possible.
3: All right. Thanks for calling Liveline, Chelsea. Here we go.
4: Thank you.

0: Rose.
1: Rose?
0: Yeah.
1: Who sings that?
0: I forgot.
1: You know how it goes? Yeah. We have a couple songs called Roses, but I don't know if it's the same one.
0: Then never mind. Can you just play,
1: No. I want to figure this out, because it's going to bother me for the rest of the night. How does it go?
0: I can't remember how it goes.
1: Is it by a guy or a girl?
0: It's, I'm pretty sure it's by a guy.
1: And is it like a slow song or an upbeat song or like a rap song or what?
0: It's an upbeat song.
1: Is it, like, got a really weird voice on it?
0: Yeah.
1: Is this it? That's it?
0: Yeah.
1: Oh, my God. Wow, I'm good. All right. Yeah, that's by St. John. It's called Roses.
0: Oh, okay.
1: And that was like one of the biggest songs of 2020, the year of disaster. What's your name? Where are you calling from?
0: My name is Micah. I'm calling from North Dakota.
1: Okay, Micah, here it is. Thanks for calling Liveline.

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10: Hi, I think I know the sound that you played before.
9: Oh, the secret sound. Well, that's already done. We have a winner and everything.
10: What?
9: Yeah. That was like an hour and a half ago.
10: What? I was calling the entire time. I was like, I know that sound. I know that sound.
9: Oh, my gosh. What'd you think it was?
10: It sounded like a bingo machine ball thing.
9: Oh, that's what everybody thought. No, it's actually a hamster on
10: really?
9: A wheel.
10: Oh.
9: Yeah. Good one, huh?
10: Interesting. Yeah.
9: Well, you're already here, so how about picking a song? What would you like?
10: Can you play Drop That Kitty?
9: Drop That Kitty? No, I don't have that. Maybe something else?
10: Could you play, could you play possibly, One Direction, That's What Makes You Beautiful?
9: Yes, absolutely. I was hoping that's the one that you would pick, because that's the one I was going to play if you didn't pick one.
10: Oh, yay.
9: What's your name? Where are you calling from?
10: My name is Victoria. I'm calling from Winnipeg, Manitoba.
9: Okay, well, thanks for calling Liveline. We'll have a brand new secret sound tomorrow night, by the way, so tune in, same time. All right.

0: KCLD. Liveline Rewind. Hello.
1: Hello, hello, hello.
0: How are you?
1: Good, how are you?
0: I'm good. Did you hear that the Pussycat Dolls canceled their big tour they were supposed to go on?
1: What? That's crazy.
0: Yeah, that's why we just played that song. In fact, there was only three of them. The original group, I think, had like five or six girls, but Nicole Scherzinger is kind of directing the whole thing, and she wants more money than everybody, and low ticket sales. There's like a million available for
1: $30. $30? Wow.
0: Yeah, really, really bad. Who's this?
1: My name is Chris Roach.
0: And what do you want to hear?
1: How about I Will Wait by Mumford & Sons?
0: Oh, my gosh. I love when people call for songs like that. How'd you think of it?
1: Oh, one of my favorite songs.
0: Me too, man. Where are you calling from?
1: Iowa, Michigan.
0: And what's going on tonight in Ironwood?
1: Oh, not much. Just chilling out, you know?
0: Smoking a little bit?
1: Nah.
0: No? In Ironweed, Michigan?
1: That's what we're known for.
0: Thanks for calling, Limeline, man. Here's your song. I Will Wait for You.
1: Thank you so much.

0: 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Lightline Rewind. Who's this?
1: This is Tatiana, and can you play Fergalicious by Fergie?
0: Yes, right now. It's a lot different than I Will Wait.
1: Okay.
0: That's like a song for old men.
1: Wow.
0: No, I love it. I'm only 24. Where are you calling from?
1: I'm calling from Fargo, Minnesota.
0: And what are you doing tonight, Tatiana?
1: Well, I just got back from helping my sister drop off her boyfriend. So.
0: Oh, God. Do you like him?
1: Yeah, he's nice.
0: Oh, good. Well, most of them suck. But here's your song.

0: tonight's most requested songs coming up in 5 minutes. I'm going to take one more throwback on the line with Izzy. Hello?
1: Hello. Can you play Jealous by Nick Jonas?
2: Yes. I haven't heard Nick Jonas in so long. What made you think of that one?
1: I've been listening to it recently. Been in those summer vibes. 2026 is me, 2016, you know?
2: There we go. Yes, totally agree. Do you have anything fun going on this summer that you're looking forward to?
1: And I'm going to Rockport with my friends for their birthday. Gonna be kissed.
2: So fun. What's your name and where are you calling from?
1: And I'm here with my man Jason. He says,

is that today is Chris Brown's 37th birthday, but we almost forgot about the queen, Adele, who also turns 38 today. Last throwback on Liveline Rewind. Big 3 Countdown is next. Hello to Crookston, Minnesota, Roswell, New Mexico, Plymouth, New Hampshire, Bryan, Texas,

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1: Oh, yes, and things are moving around. A couple surprises, too. 10 is Jenny in Tame Impala with Dracula. 9, Man I Need. 8, Drop Dead, Olivia Rodrigo. 7, Where's My Husband? 6, Billie Jean by Michael Jackson. I can't believe it. 5 is Die on This Hill by Sienna Spiro. She's our special guest this Friday night. 4 is Choosing Texas, Ella Langley, which is also most streamed in America. And number

0: So I think it's always kind of funny when you see a husband or even a wife rage bait somebody and they get them to freak out every single time. What would your husband do to you that would get you to just lose it?
1: I think him making me like talk about my feelings. Oh. You know, like he's gotten really in tune with his feelings and I like to still push it way down deep, you know, where they belong.
0: If somebody was intentionally rage baiting you, what would get you to snap? I want you to think about it and bring your answer to us right away at about 6:05 Wednesday morning in the KCLD Playhouse.
2: Yeah, I said what I said. I'd rather be famous instead. I let all that get to my head. I don't care.

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0: you like it. 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Called your bluff, better cite the source. 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
1: Yeah, cause trick.
0: I said what I said. I'd rather be famous instead. I let all that get to my head. I don't.

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And somebody's going to win $1,000 if you've got that skill set. 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
1: 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Oh. 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
3: Get it? 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
0: Thanks to Bradshaw and Bryant and...
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0: So I think it's always kind of funny when you see a husband or even a wife rage bait somebody and they get them to freak out every single time. What would your husband do to you that would get you to just lose it?
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0: If somebody was intentionally rage baiting you, what would get you to snap? 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

tell the difference between the sound of a soda and a beer being opened? A can of soda, can of beer. 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
1: Nice. 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

0: is worth $1,000. Hi, Rena. How you doing?
1: I'm good. How are you guys doing?
2: 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We have pushed you in the right room.
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0: You're going to get our first stab at it for $1,000 this morning. What you thinking?
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0: else could we hire to wake up this early to entertain you clowns?
1: Get on!
2: Oh, it's that time of the year. Everyone's talking about fishing opener, and everyone's talking about Mother's Day, and I'm talking about still keeping my gloves and stocking cap in the back of my truck.
3: Texted Derek because Liam is going to go from track, and then he's going to walk to church with like a bunch of his kids from his youth group or whatever. And I'm like, pack the hat, pack the gloves. Because we live in this state.
2: It's so ridiculous. Yeah. I'm just waiting for this to turn. Good morning and welcome in. It's Kat and JJ. How was your Tuesday?
3: Tuesday was good. It was busy. I got in like a 20-minute nap, the heart attack naps, you know, when you wake up and the world is a blur. And then I picked Liam up from school and then we booked it to my grandparents' house and did some nighttime cares, made them some dinner. And anything I make, I could make like the Ritz crackers with the squeezed cheese on top and they'd be like, what a feast. And so I made some chicken salad sandwiches, a chicken salad, and cleaned a little bit. And then Liam and I treated him because he's so sweet with them. All the while hunting for the CO2 cartridges that like my grandpa gave him a couple of guns.
2: Like airsoft, yeah.
3: Yeah, he had his eye on the prize with that. So he found some BBs.
2: Like, is he huffing? 13? He's getting after it?
3: No, but they look like real guns. And he's like, I'm going to put this on my gram. I'm like, okay, let's go down like that. But they look so real that we went into Chipotle to get some dinner. And I came back out and he had left the box like in the front seat of my car. Two Glocks in the front of my car. I'm like, this is not
2: how your family
3: the way
2: rolls,
3: I want to go down. I know. And then went and got some mini blizzards at Dairy Queen because you need a sweet treat
2: after dinner.
3: I know,
2: it was like 39 degrees at that time. You know what I mean? Like blizzards are a tough haul.
3: And then booked it home and that was the night. It was a long day, but it was good.
2: For me, high school baseball at this point is like, it's hard on the players, but it's hard on the fans too.
3: Yeah.
2: To be playing in like sub-freezing wind chills. It's just really, really ridiculous. But fun times nonetheless. So that's how I spent my day yesterday. Today, you're going to spend your day basically winning. We've got a lot of fun stuff for you this morning. Your first opportunity at Big Cash is with Cat's Cash Cube coming up here at about 6:30. We'll give you a chance at $1,000 with our new game, Suds or Soda, which people seem to really enjoy, coming up here at about 6:40. Keith Urban, you could be going to see him at about 7:07. And our secret sound worth $1,000 coming up at about 7:40 this morning. So a lot to get to, but I know you wanted to start with this rage bait thing.
3: I do want to talk about being rage baited. There was a woman that was online and she is talking about how her husband will rage bait her about her boob size because one is like an A cup and one is an almost C cup. I'm like, that's not even nice. Like, what would get you to the point where you would rage? If somebody had to pick on you for something, I know with my brother-in-law, I'll tell you what really gets him.
2: You got
3: to
2: a
3: that
2: hot spot?
3: Point. Yes. And I don't use it often because I don't like to see him like that. But it's like, if he's going to dig at me, I got to pull it out. And it rage baits him. So we're going to talk about that.
2: What's your trigger? Like, you could instantly be triggered to be angry about what? Will you hit us up real quick? I want to start the show with this. Our number, 320-251-1047. Let's go. Yeah.

0: I think it's always a good day when we get to start the show with raging. It's going to be
1: get it out of our system. Yeah, is that what you're saying?
0: Just exfoliate right now.
1: So when I saw the video of the guy that rage baits his wife about her different size boobs, I'm like, do you realize that's mean? That's not like funny. It's mean because she really does have like an A cup and a C cup. And I'm sure that it's on her mind.
0: And you can't control it. Like that's the when somebody is going to dig into you a little bit. And it's out of your control.
1: Yeah.
0: It's one thing for them to be like, oh, you're not a very nice person. Mm-hmm. I know I could probably be nicer. But like, hey, honey, your jugs are different size.
1: Yeah.
0: Like, that's really rough.
1: You know, if somebody has an impairment or something different about their body and they do the self-deprecating humor, you can just laugh at what they say. But I just don't think you can go in hard. Like if someone was like an amputee and they make fun of themselves about it just to keep the humor, I just don't think that you can say anything. I know that when it comes to my brother-in-law, if I bring up his Barbie size hands, it is,
0: he has
1: the smallest hands of anybody and his feet. And I didn't realize. So my father-in-law just had a birthday. I think it's hereditary because my father-in-law just had his birthday. And I was like, let's get him some Skechers slip-ins because, you know, when he bends down to get his tennis shoes on, he's at that age where he's like, you know, it's not comfortable for him. So I'm like, let's get him those. And so I asked my mother-in-law, I'm like, what size is he? She's like, maybe 8 on a good day.
0: Oh, no.
1: I was like, oh, what? No, Rance. Like, what? And she goes, yeah, he's an 8. I'm like, okay.
0: So do you get him like kids' mittens and stuff for Christmas?
1: His hands are normal size, okay. But his feet are very small. So I'm like, that must be where my brother-in-law gets that from.
0: Dang, that's rough because a lot of people will look at a guy and determine his masculinity based on what his hands look like. You know, yes. What I mean? Are they rough? Are they big? You know? Oh, jeez.
1: And not only are they small hands, they are so smooth. You know?
0: Dang.
1: So, yeah. And I don't pull it out often, but I do know the reaction that I'll get when I do.
0: Hey, Cherie, if we were to rage bait you this morning, what would we hit on?
2: Oh my God. So first of all, it's how fast that I talk. Kills me. My ex used to rage bait me severely. Why are you talking so fast? Look at you flipping with your lips. You don't even know what you're saying. Your mind is going faster than your mouth is. What
1: slow
2: you need to do?
1: And I'm like, you know down.
2: What I need to do? Oh, I want to get rid of you. Like, I want to get rid of this fast lip that I have. I want to get rid of you just as fast.
0: Jesus.
1: Oh my gosh. Where'd you learn to talk so fast? And is it effective or do you have a lot of people saying, slow down? We can't understand you.
2: I have myself telling me to slow down.
1: Yeah.
2: I don't need him to jump on top of that to tell me to slow down. I'm already in the process of slowing down. So it even triggers me while you're already gaslighting me. And it's like you're doing all three. You're rage baiting me, you're gaslighting me, mm-hmm. and you're also trying to trigger me all at the same time. I can't even think straight.
0: I've never done it, but I assume this is what cocaine feels like.
1: Yeah. I feel like I just did it.
0: One thing that will really, really get you triggered, and we could rage bait the hell out of you by doing what? What would your one thing be? It's your weakness. It's your kryptonite. 320-251-1047. I want to find out what Kat's is. I'll tell you what mine is, but I want to know yours next. Kat and JJ.

0: Pretty Ed putting cash in your pocket is coming up with Kat's Cash Cube. Open it up at about 6:35 and you can keep all that money. I'm JJ. Kat's here as well. If I was going to rage bait you with one thing that is almost guaranteed to set you off, it would be...
1: I think it would be... And Derek's been doing it a couple of times over the last couple of weeks. And there's no need for it. I'm normally on my game. I can tell you where everyone has to be. I'm very organized. And I forgot a couple of details over the last couple of weeks.
0: Yeah, didn't you get your kid to practice an hour late or something?
1: Yeah. Not like me. Not like me. And so I was like, he pointed it out a couple of times. Says the man that can't remember everything, you know? And I was like, really? He's like, God, yeah, you're not on your game lately. And that really gets me because I'm like, I'm always on my game. And even when I'm not on my game, I'm still more on my game than most. You know what I mean? So that really gets me. And I can't show him. I cannot show him.
0: Oh, it's easy to know now.
1: Hopefully he doesn't have this on.
0: What would fire your old man up?
1: I've told you this before that his voice is different, you know?
0: Unique.
1: And sometimes he'll get too loud and I do this with my fingers. You can't see because it's the radio, but I'll just kind of go.
0: That's what I do. Drop the volume.
1: Just drop the volume and it sets him off.
0: So I have a weekly Teams call with your husband.
1: Yeah.
0: On Mondays, and he'll always be the last one into the meeting.
1: Yeah.
0: And it's like you know, when people answer the phone and they don't really know they're answering the phone and they go, hello, hello, hello.
1: Yeah.
0: Like, he'll do that when he turns his camera on and then he'll go, hello, everybody. And it's so loud all the time. And yeah. So now if I just pull the volume down, he'll get that.
1: I honestly would not do that because he.
0: Too late.
1: It's
0: here now.
1: Not a good situation.
0: The biggest way to rage bait me, and I was very accepting of this when I first started my career in radio. Now I just don't stand for it anymore. And when I introduce myself to somebody new and they ask, what do you do? And I'm like, oh, I'm, you know, part of this morning show. And then they go, oh, I listen to something else.
1: Yeah.
0: That
1: really gets you, huh?
0: Dude, because it's the only job in the world. You can't work at a Chevy dealership, meet somebody and be like, oh, I sell Chevy trucks.
1: Oh, I bet that happens all the time.
0: I bet it doesn't.
1: Oh, I bet. I bet if you're like, yeah, I work at a Kia dealership, they're like, no, we are strictly Ford.
0: There is, you know, there is no nurse in America that's ever introduced themselves to someone else. And they say, what do you do for a living? Oh, I'm a nurse. Oh, I don't believe in healthcare.
1: No, I'll agree with you on that one.
0: I don't know why, but like people, if they listen to the show, they're very cool. They're very nice. Oh, I listen to you all the time. Great. I like this segment. I like this, whatever. But there is something in someone's head that if they don't listen to us or this particular radio station, they go out of their way to tell you. And I don't do that with anyone else. What do? Oh, I manufacture steel. Oh, I only believe in plastic.
1: Yeah.
0: So that's what I do. I introduce myself. I tell them who I am. And then if they come back with, oh, I never listened to that, then usually I go, oh, it's really for smart people, so that's okay.
1: I think we should talk to people that work at coffee shops, because if someone's like, in my mind, I never say this, but if they're like, yeah, I work at Caribou, in my head, I'm like, I'm a Starbucks gal, you know, like.
0: But do you say it to them?
1: No, in my head, right. I say it, but I'm sure they get it all the time. Like, where do you work?
0: I get you have a preference, but don't be a jackass about it.
1: Right.
0: Right. That's the biggest difference.
1: Yeah.
0: I'm like, there is some kind of legal precedent that says if you don't listen to this radio station, you have to tell them that.
1: I bet it happens more than you think, but people openly feel like they can say it.
0: Real quick, are you in a job where somebody tells you that they don't like your job or that they don't prefer what you do for a living? Yeah. I never met a garbage man and been like, no, I only recycle. I never
1: use
0: the garbage.
1: Do you work at Home Depot and they're like, Menards sorry, all the way. Married to Menards, can't do it.
0: For whatever reason, it will set me off. And I will immediately ask them what they do and roll my eyes. They could say I'm a brain surgeon. I'd go, I don't know why.
1: I don't like brains.
0: That is, you want to rage bait me? You just go, I don't listen. And I get it. I mean, we kick ass if 10% of the humans that are around us listen.
1: Yeah.
0: That means we win big. And I know 90% of people don't, but boy, that'll get me.
2: Coming up next, here's what's next with Kat and JJ.
0: We really exposed all our weaknesses there, didn't we? Let's get into the four before you hit the door. You're getting your Wednesday morning started, and these are important things for you to know.
1: All right, we're going to talk about the exchange of fire in the Strait of Hormuz yesterday. Also, why it's always important that if you're going to be out in nature, bring something to protect yourself from nature. What happened the other day in Yellowstone? Coming up with the four before you hit the door next.
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0: Winning $5,000 with just one text? 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Text that right now to 320-251-1047 to win. 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
3: The excellence begins.

0: The fragile U.S. Iran ceasefire came under severe strain on Monday and early yesterday as both sides exchanged fire in the Strait of Hormuz on the first day of Project Freedom.
1: This is a defensive operation. And what that means is very simple. There's no shooting unless we're shot at first. Okay? We're not attacking them. We are only responding if attacked first. This is a defensive operation.
0: All right, so this is
2: stickier every day.
0: The initiative is to help guide stranded commercial ships out of there so they don't get attacked, so they don't get taken over and used as weapons. And so, like you said, right now, only if they're shot at will they try to shoot back and make sure that they're okay. News broke yesterday that two hikers were injured Monday afternoon in a bear attack on the Mystic Falls Trail in Yellowstone in Wyoming. A witness from Maryland said that he came across the victim.
3: Continued up the trail, saw a bloody hat and a watch that looked like it was torn off.
2: Did they survive?
0: They did, okay. But wounds to the face, the back, the legs, airlifted out, did not have bear spray. It's just kind of like hiking 101, you know? And that's why I don't go outside.
2: If you don't have a sidearm or bear spray, like, I'm just not going to put myself in that situation.
0: I mean, they really won't respond to you clicking a couple of sticks in their face. You know, you really have to just show them, get out of here.
2: That'd be the worst way to go.
0: Yeah, it would. All right, so this woman going viral on TikTok for realizing that she did not follow the instructions on the blue box, Kraft mac and cheese box, and has been doing it all wrong.
4: Who actually puts 4 tablespoons of butter in 1 box of macaroni?
2: How many tablespoons in a stick? 8? So you're supposed to put half a stick of butter in there? Yeah,
0: I guess so. Jeez. I mean, I don't measure. I measure with my eyes, but I evidently, it's been told to me, make the best blue box mac and cheese. So I think it is the butter ratio to the noodles, and then you mix in the powder and then the milk. That's how I do it. All right, so this boss has had it. You know what I read yesterday? 60% of American workers have terrible bosses. And I wanted to show that, you know, bosses sometimes have to deal with terrible employees like Gen Z's, millennials, that he just doesn't understand why they want to avoid work.
5: I don't see

0: piece of juice box and a cookie. Now go try and do some work.
1: There you go. And that is the four before you hit the door.
2: Coming up next.
3: It's Kat and JJ, and here's what's
4: okay,
3: next.
4: Okay, here's your chance to get an advantage on Kat's Cash Cube. Text the word cube right now to 320-251-1047. Watch the video. In 3.5 minutes, if you can tell us how much is in that cube, you can keep it all. Cube, text it to us now so you can win next.

0: There's a briskness in the air, and you're winning a bunch of money right now. I want to give a special shout out to Holly, who called right away. As soon as we said, hey, it's coming up next. She said, oh, are you doing the cash cube? Yes, yes, yes, we are. Now is when you should start calling, guys. 320-251-1047. Hopefully you've had a chance to take a peek at the cube. If you can tell us exactly how much is in there, you can have all that money. Thanks to the law offices of Brad, Sean, Bryant. And we can do this at any time during the morning. So, and it can definitely happen more than once per show, you should get at us. 320-251-1047. We are getting closer and closer to figuring out how much is in this cash cube. Last time it was
1: 21.6382. That's what it was.
0: Okay. Yeah. So we know that there is a healthy amount of money in the cash cube. You should take a look at it. If you have, now is your time to call. 320-251-1047. Going to give a handful of people a chance at identifying the amount in the cash cube and keeping it all. So good luck.

0: Good morning and welcome into the Playhouse. It's Kat and JJ. So during that Taylor Swift song, we're about ready to get back on the air. And Kat goes, and she's just staring at her screen. And I'm like, what is there? Is there breaking news? Do we need to come out of the radio with something? And she said, yes, there's something very important that everyone should know.
1: I never said that. I was just excited about this news. Paris Hilton's skin kit is now only $59.99 instead of $168. I've been waiting for the price to come down.
0: Must be a banger if she's dropping it by $100 a kit.
1: It's only available for 24 hours. So that is how you get it sold.
0: Did you just buy one?
1: Not yet.
0: Two clicks and you're there.
1: Payday. If it were only payday.
0: Hey, good morning, Holly. How you doing?
2: Good. How are you?
0: Hey, good. Is this the Holly that went with us to Mexico?
2: It is.
0: Okay, so, hey, do you get up before your husband, or does he get up before you?
2: I get up before him.
0: Okay, and usually, like, if you're going to leave before he gets up and rolling, do you usually kind of, you know, give him a kiss and say goodbye?
2: No, he gets up. I get up, and I get him coffee and breakfast, and then I come and have it with him.
1: What
2: and
1: a
2: then
1: woman.
2: He gets up rolling.
0: So
1: what a woman.
0: My wife is typically still asleep when I get up and get moving in the morning. And you guys tell me if this is weird or not. So I shower, I brush my teeth, I go back into the bedroom to say goodbye, and I step over the dog, and I say, goodbye, I love you, have a good day. And she rolls over, she goes, 900. And I go, what? She goes, 900. And she's like still half asleep.
1: Ooh.
0: I go, 900 what? In my mind, it's she spent $900 on something.
1: Yeah.
0: And she didn't want to tell me, and she's telling me subconsciously in her sleep. No. She goes, 900. I go, 900 what? She goes, 900 regrets. I said, what?
1: 900 regrets?
0: No, work. She had her 900th workout at Orange Theory Fitness yesterday.
1: Oh, okay.
0: She's very proud of
1: that.
0: Wow,
1: that's exciting.
0: And I was like, okay, and bye.
1: See, I'd be so mad at you for kissing me goodbye. You wake her up every day.
0: My wife is very big on this might be the last time we see each other on planet Earth, so we always have to say goodbye thing.
1: Oh, my God.
0: I don't know if I subscribe to that a whole lot. What's going on with Holly this morning, other than getting up and getting your coffee from your man?
2: I was kind of curious. Is Kat's table still for sale?
1: You know, Holly.
0: Let's go.
1: I was like, I like Holly.
0: Made
1: when you were on hold.
0: Morning.
1: Mm-hmm. Okay.
0: Holly, gotcha. How much is it? You know what? I know there's enough money in the cash cube to buy a whole bunch of tables. What do you think is in there?
2: I think it's 36, 23,
1: 19. Okay.
3: Loser.
1: Good guess.
0: But a very good guess, Holly, and you've made my morning by asking if the table is still available. Have a great day today.
2: I mean, that was my husband's idea. I have to give him the props for that.
0: Thumbs up to Nate. Love that guy. Have a great morning.
1: Great idea.
0: Hey, Frankie, are you looking for a table? Frankie, are you alive?
4: Hello?
0: Yeah.
4: Oh, shoot, sorry. No, I'm not.
0: Okay.
1: You're not alive?
0: Okay, well, not alive, but still looking for a table. It is available, and you can get it if you can tell us how much money's in the cash queue.
4: Oh, okay.
0: I'm interested.
4: Sorry, you guys cut out a little bit.
0: It's okay. How much is in the cube?
4: 36.83.83.
0: Okay. Great guess, though. I hope you have a good morning and you get a better phone. Hi, Jay. How you feeling, man?
5: Hey, I'm feeling good. How are you guys?
0: Good, good. What's in the cube, bro? Tell us.
5: I'm not exactly sure, but I'm going to guess. But with the money, I'm going to get me a pair of skin kits.
0: Okay.
1: Oh,
0: apparently,
1: nice.
0: They're marked way down
1: you get
0: today.
1: Many today.
0: Only for 24 hours, Jay. Yeah. How much is in there, man?
5: 22.44.66.
1: We can tell you your way
0: out. Set your sights a little higher, big time. Lisa, you're going to get our guess, last guess right now. How much do you think is in Kat's cash cube?
6: I think 36.73.32.
1: Okay.
0: I can tell just by her guess that Lisa's been listening to almost every single guest for this cube, haven't you?
6: Most of them. Me and my friend.
1: You definitely heard what JJ said yesterday.
0: What's your friend's name?
6: Brianna.
0: And do you guys split this money if you win?
6: Possibly, yeah. She's due pretty soon to have a baby, so.
1: Oh.
0: So this could potentially put her into labor if she gets a big win on the radio.
6: Yeah.
0: Ladies?
6: But she's probably sleeping right now because she thought she was in labor yesterday and was in the hospital all day and went home now.
1: That close. Okay.
0: Lisa? No, I'm kidding. Loser. I wanted to get her in labor. That's not right, but great guess. I hope you have a good day today.
6: You too. Thank you.
0: She didn't even get irritated by that. Well, I'd be pissed if something pulled one of those on me. I don't have a right answer yet, but you never know when your next opportunity to tell us how much is in the cash cube is going to be popping up. So don't move.
3: Coming up next.
7: Up next with Kat and JJ.
0: Okay, so we debuted this game on Monday. Had a lot of fun with it yesterday. The leaderboard says Claire from Sauk Rapids. It was Claire and her son Nolan were in the car yesterday, and they were able to identify three. Now, just to say, because I had a couple of emails that popped in yesterday saying, what if we tie? Then whoever's on, you have to beat the leader to become the leader. Okay, right. So I want you to understand.
1: You can't tie with Claire. You have to get four.
0: Because Claire was first to get three.
1: Yeah.
0: So if you can get four, and what do you have to do? You have to be able to tell us when we open a can here in the studio, is it suds or soda? Is it a beer or is it a soda? Whoever ends up on the top of the leaderboard, like Claire is right now, at the end of the year, when we do our final show of 2026, if you're on the top of the leaderboard, you win $1,000. Your opportunity to get on the leaderboard and win is next.
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9: I was in Alaska last week. They have a lot of bears in Alaska. I didn't know that. I feel bad for black bears. They get a bad rap. They really do. They're some of the best bears out there. Seriously, they're the only bear that if they get aggressive, just make yourself big and they will run away. That's a cool bear, right? You know what the most dangerous bear is? You know what the most aggressive bear is? You guys know?
10: Polar.
9: I was going to say white, but yeah, polar. That's crazy, you know? You call them polar bears, huh? You got no problem calling them black and brown bears, you know, but all of a sudden the killer bears are polar. That's crazy, you know? Nah, shout out to polar bears, man. Y'all got a good PR team. You really do. Yeah. They do, man. They got them out there drinking Coca-Cola. What the hell is going on, man? These are murderous bears. It's propaganda. If I see a black bear drinking Hennessy, I'm going to burn this city down.
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20: I like that.
0: So I had this thought, and when you have an 18-year-old son who is preparing to move out and head to college, and he doesn't think you're home, and all of a sudden you hear from another room.
1: Oh.
0: You go, I go, what are you drinking? And he goes, bubblers.
1: Bubble.
0: He goes, a bubbler. And I go, that sounded an awful lot like a can of beer. And it made me start thinking, do most people really know the difference between the sound of a soda and a beer?
1: The more that we've been playing this, I have no skill when it comes to
0: I could go 100 for 100 on this.
1: I think I could try if my life depended on it, but thankfully that will never be the case.
0: We thought we'd offer up $1,000 to our listener that has the best ears with a game we call Suds or Soda. So you got to call right now, 320-251-1047. Can you beat Claire from Sauk Rapids, who's on the leaderboard with 3? And again, we just started this contest. How high, what do you think is going to be the number by the time we get to December?
1: Man.
0: I bet we get somebody that's in the teens.
1: Do you really?
0: Yeah.
1: You're going to open up that many cans?
0: Yeah.
1: I think maybe 7. I don't know if we'll be in the teens.
0: We'll for sure get into the double digits.
1: It's very tough.
0: Call now. 320-251-1047. If you can dethrone Claire from Sauk Rapids and get more than 3, then you're on the leaderboard. When we do our last show of the year, whoever's on top of the leaderboard will win $1,000. So take a crack at it right now. 320-251-1047. Your shot at winning $1,000 with Suds or Soda. Good luck. Whoops. I meant to do that.

0: Joe's going to take a crack at it in Winona today. How you doing, Burl?
1: I'm doing great. You?
0: Good. What are you doing?
1: I'm just on my way to work.
0: Okay. And how do you make a living?
1: I do heating and air conditioning.
0: Right on.
2: Do you take your shoes off when you go into people's houses?
0: Or do you do the booties?
1: I actually don't do residential.
2: Oh, okay.
0: He doesn't need any of that action.
2: Commercial.
0: He's a real man's man. He does commercial stuff. Right. All right. Joe, if you had to pick a favorite beer, it would be what?
1: Actually, I don't drink beer.
0: What?
1: So I'll be more know the pop sound.
0: Okay.
2: All right.
0: I wonder if this puts him at a disadvantage. So, Joe, time for suds or soda. What's going to happen is Kat's going to hand me a can. We're going to open it up. You have to differentiate whether or not these are beer cans or soda cans. If you get more than three, you become our new leader. Right now, Claire is on the leaderboard from Sauk Rapids at three. If you can end up with more than that, you could be winning the $1,000 when it all comes to an end.
2: All right, so I'm going to be optimistic, and I'm going to grab multiple cans of whatever. So here's your first one.
0: Joe, suds or soda? That was Kat getting in her chair, not the can.
3: Hold on.
0: Let her cheese, right. Louise.
2: I'm ready.
0: All right. Suds or soda, Joe?
1: Soda.
0: That's one.
2: Okay, good job.
0: You need four to become our new leader. There's Joe, suds or soda? Here's can number two.
2: Ooh.
1: Suds.
2: You think suds, huh?
1: Yes.
0: Joe, that's wrong.
2: Oh, no.
0: I'm so sorry. And that was a fizzy one, too. That went everywhere. I don't know if Kat's shaking him up over here. This is maybe tougher than I thought. I thought by now we'd have people that are in like the 10 and 11 range.
2: You know, some crack different. Some like maybe.
1: Yeah.
2: I don't know.
0: Tough one.
2: I think it's this one over here.
0: Go ahead, Joe.
1: I think it sounds a little easier when you're listening to it on the radio.
0: Right, and then all of a sudden you hear it over the phone. Yeah, right. I mean, there's a little compression right there. Unfortunately, can't get you on the leaderboard, but of course you can keep playing until you can beat Claire from Sauk Rapids and three. I hope you have a good day today, man.
1: Thank you. You guys too.
0: It's just that easy. So Claire remains on the leaderboard from Sauk Rapids at three. You never know when we're going to be playing suds or soda again, so stick around.
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0: For our first round of paparazzi, what do you got?
2: All right, the Met Gala was the other night. Everybody looked amazing, but what happens inside is always a secret. So that's why I'm very surprised that we got this video put out on Instagram. Who got up on stage and performed? And they sounded incredible together. That's coming up with Radio Paparazzi next.
4: It's the Playhouse with Kat and JJ. There's a big secret. A secret that is worth $1,000. The Secret Sound with Kat and JJ. 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

0: this is not a joke. Two blondes walk into the Met Gala.
1: Oh my God, did you hear this?
2: If it's happening in Hollywood, we're talking about it.
0: Those two blondes were Stevie Nicks and Sabrina Carpenter. And mind you, everything that goes inside the Met Gala is never shown to the public. That's why it's such like a coveted experience, because we don't get to, as normies out here, experience what goes on inside, stuff like this.

0: Yeah. You know what's crazy is that they never practiced together. So like Sabrina just walked on stage. Stevie Nicks had kicked it off. And then all of a sudden out of nowhere, Sabrina comes around the corner and they start singing. Yeah, it was pretty amazing. All right, so I'm all about this. I love the 90s tours. I love all that. But now it's like you're sitting on a boat in the middle of the lake. 80s concert tour has been announced with Squeeze, Adam Ant, Elvis Costello. You got your cigar on your
1: pursuit. Yeah, this is it.
0: This is going to be a big one, I think. Especially if there are outdoor venues that are going to carry it in the summer.
1: Seeing this at Red Rock would be pretty awesome.
0: Yeah. All right, so Madonna, ahead of Mother's Day, she says, you know, the Madonna that you get in the public eye is absolutely the opposite of what my children get. I'm very overprotective.
2: I'm very mom. I'm very, you know, worried. Are you okay? Are you getting enough sleep? Are you eating right? Are you... You know, I set up a humidifier in her room with eucalyptus oil. I was worried about the fact that she didn't have enough towels, Q-tips.
1: She's talking about Lourdes, I'm guessing.
0: No, I think this was her other daughter. But yeah, maybe Lourdes going off to college. But it's just, she could have sent her people ahead to do all that. And yeah, she's like, nope, I'm going to do it myself. Blowing out their candles today, rapper Meek Mill turning 39.
3: Coming up next, here's what's next with Kat and JJ.
1: July 9th and 10th, or check that, July 10th and 11th are going to be big nights in Prior Lake at the Lakefront Music Festival. So one night you get Billy Idol headlining the rock side of things. The other night, Keith Urban headlining the country set of things. Would you like tickets? I hope so. We got tickets for both events, both days. You get a pair for each day in 2.5 minutes. Kat and JJ.

0: So it'll be July 10th and 11th in Prior Lake, Minnesota. Lakefront Music Fest. Headlined by Billy Idol one night and Keith Urban the other. This week we've been having a lot of fun having people text in their lyrics to either Keith Urban or Billy Idol songs. Today, completely different. It's just pop culture trivia.
1: Okay.
0: If you could be the first person to get the five right, you're going to win. But you do have to call now. And these are, they go from really easy questions to some more difficult questions. But the most important thing is that if you're calling trying to win these tickets, that you kind of keep listening as well, because you will need to give us all five right answers. But I need caller number 10 to start the contest at 320-251-1047. And again, if you win, you get tickets for the Billy Idol night and the Keith Urban night. So you're going to go the whole weekend, July 10th and 11th at Prior Lake, but you do have to get at us right now, okay? 320-251-1047. Caller 10 is going to kick it off. Hopefully they can get all five right. If not, keep listening very close, because there could be a bonus chance to win. Good luck!

0: Lakefront Music Fest in Prior Lake this summer, July 10th and 11th. Who might be going? Well, Cindy might be going. She's caller number 10. What's going on this morning with Cindy?
1: Well, I'm on my way to work.
0: All right. Now, I don't want to discourage you, but listen, if you're not Cindy, you should still be calling, because as soon as Cindy gets one wrong, we move on to the next caller that is ready to go. So our number is 320-251-1047. But Cindy, I do have a good feeling that you're going to get all of these right. They're all pop culture trivia questions, things that we kind of assume most people should know. And again, they're going to go from easiest to toughest. Are you ready, Cindy?
1: I'm ready.
0: Here comes question number five. Cindy, who is the yellow family in Springfield?
1: The Simpsons.
0: Hey, all right, we got the first one.
2: Good start.
0: All right, ready for question number four. Cindy, which actor played Jack in Titanic?
1: Leonardo DiCaprio.
0: Hey, there it is. All right, you got it, right?
2: Nice. So touch and go there for a second.
0: Cindy, moving on to the tougher questions. Again, they get just a little bit harder as we enter.
3: Number three.
0: Cindy, which game has Victory Royale?
1: I think I'm stumped.
2: All of us moms rolling our eyes here.
0: Give me a guess.
1: Soccer?
0: No. Have a great morning. Gotta let you go. Let's move on to who's next. Hey, good morning. What's your name?
4: Amy.
0: Hi, Amy. Good morning. How are you?
4: Good morning. Good. How are you guys?
0: Good, good. Let's get back into it. We start with
3: number five.
0: What's the yellow family in Springfield?
4: What's the what?
0: The yellow family in Springfield.
4: The yellow family.
0: She wasn't listening.
4: Simpsons.
0: Okay, good. We now move to
3: number four.
0: Amy, who played Jack in Titanic?
4: Leonardo DiCaprio.
0: Okay, now we move on to the question Cindy couldn't get.
3: Number three.
0: What game is associated with Victory Royale?
4: Games. Is it a casino game?
0: I need a guess.
4: Roulette?
0: No, we gotta move on. Hey, good morning. Can I get your name, please?
5: Tyler.
0: Tyler, let's start back with number five. Oh my gosh, I forgot the sound effect.
3: Number five.
0: What yellow family lives in Springfield?
5: The Simpsons.
0: Yep, okay.
3: Number four.
0: Who played Jack in Titanic?
5: Leonardo DiCaprio.
3: Number three.
0: What game is associated with Victory Royale?
5: Fortnite.
2: There it is.
0: You got a winner.
2: Did your kid ever yell, "I need foreskin" at Target, like mine?
5: No, he did not.
2: Okay.
3: Number two.
0: Tyler, what boy band has members Nick and AJ? Three seconds.
5: Backstreet Boys?
2: Oh.
0: Look at that.
2: There you go. Good job.
0: And finally.
3: Number one.
0: Tyler, what movie does this line come from? Here's looking at you, kid. Three seconds.
5: I don't know.
0: No! Gosh, all right. So listen, if you're doing your homework and listening, and you're next here, who's it? Bless you. Hey, good morning. Oh, bless you. Good morning. Can I get your name, please? Oh, you're not.
2: Oh,
0: there.
2: No.
0: Hey, good morning. You're next up. What's your name?
6: Sam.
0: Okay, Sam. We got to do it all. We got to do it all over. Again, I'm going to just really fire through these. The yellow family from Springfield.
6: Simpsons.
0: Simpsons, good. Who played Jack in Titanic?
6: Leonardo DiCaprio.
0: Well done.
2: Nice.
0: Sam, What game has Victory Royale?
6: Fortnite.
2: Yes.
0: Sam, what boy band has Nick and AJ?
6: Backstreet Boys.
0: And Sam, the last and final question. We thought it was the toughest, so it is.
3: Number one.
0: What movie has the line, "Here's looking at you, kid"?
6: Casablanca.
0: You're a winner, Sam!
6: No way!
0: Yeah!
2: I've never seen Casablanca.
0: You never?
2: No.
0: Oh, my God. I'm guessing you haven't seen, like, Citizen Kane or anything like that.
2: No.
0: None of those old ones. Hey, Sam, congratulations. You're going to both nights of Lakefront Music Fest.
6: Heck yeah. Thanks, guys.
0: You're welcome. What's on your agenda for today? Going to work?
6: Oh, work? Yeah.
0: That's about it. All right. Well, you take your calendar once you get to work. You mark off July 10th and 11th because you're spending the weekend in Prior Lake. And you're going to check out Billy Idol and Keith Urban, just to name a few. So congratulations. Well done.
6: Woo-hoo.
0: Yeah. Hang on a second. You're very, very welcome. We'll get you tickets for both nights. What time are you thinking you want to give away these tomorrow, Kat?
2: Tomorrow will be at 7:20.
0: Okay, 7:20. Go ahead and write that down. We've got more tickets for both nights of Lakefront Music Fest. And I can't imagine just sitting there listening to this guy perform it live. Keith Urban's on with the Playhouse.

0: Keith will be singing that to you during Lakefront Music Fest. And remind me again tomorrow morning what time you're going to do these?
1: Tomorrow morning at 7:20.
0: Okay, 7:20 will get you tickets for both nights of Lakefront Music Fest in Prior Lake this summer. What I'm very excited for is we haven't done this in a while. We had a listener request that we do this again because they are trying to figure you out. We call it What's in a Name. But basically, if you haven't heard this before, Kat believes that she can tell you what you do for a living, like how you make your mortgage based on your first name. We're going to give you a chance to get one by her coming up in a couple of seconds.
2: Coming up next,
3: it's Kat and JJ, and here's what's
0: but
3: next.
0: But first, let's tackle the need-to-know stuff. It's the four before you hit the door. What do you got?
1: Well, we talked to our kids about stranger danger and how to handle certain situations, but one might arise where even adults wouldn't know how to get themselves out of it. This 58-year-old woman busted for doing what in Washington State to a kid? Another conversation to have with your children when you get home tonight. Coming up with the four before you hit the door next.
3: This is the Playhouse with Kat and JJ.
0: Get up!
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0: need you now.
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0: 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Seeking justice for the injured.
5: Seeking justice for the injured. Bradshaw and Bryant.
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0: The four before you hit the door is dead ahead. Four important stories we think you need to know about, thanks to our friends at LJ Plumbing and Heating.
1: The excellence.

0: Spain has agreed to allow the hantavirus-stricken polar cruise ship MV Hondius to sail to the Canary Islands for a full investigation and disinfection. So Cape Verde refused to let them dock. They're like, we're not going to let you bring this to us.
1: We do believe that there may be some human-to-human transmission that's happening among the really close contacts, the husband and wife, people who've shared cabins.
2: If you get sick with the cardiopulmonary hantavirus, on average, there is a 35% death rate.
3: Jeez.
0: Can you imagine?
3: I hadn't even heard of this yet.
0: This is like we had our owner's sister was stuck in port for almost 3 weeks. Remember that? They were sequestered to, there was a COVID-19 outbreak on their cruise ship and they were stuck at port in Florida for almost 3 weeks. They could not leave their room. They could go out on their balcony. Food was brought to the outside of their door.
3: I don't think I'd make it.
0: I don't know how they did either. I mean, they watched every Netflix show. What else can you do? All right, so news broke yesterday that two hikers were injured Monday afternoon in a bear attack at Mystic Falls Trail in Yellowstone. This is one thing now that the weather is getting nicer, things are coming out to play. And so if you are one of those wilderness lovers, just remember you always have to bring some type of protection.
4: Continued up the trail, saw a bloody hat and a watch that looked like it was torn off.
3: But these guys survived.
0: Yes, they did. Wounds to the face, the backs, the legs. Airlifted out. I can't imagine like how you're probably at that moment. This is it. This is like my last moment on earth. I can't imagine. All right. A 58-year-old woman named Wendy Clemente in Washington State was arrested after driving down a sidewalk. This kid was on his little motorbike and he must have bothered her in some way. So she got in her car and she was driving on the sidewalk trying to hit him with it.
5: This lady's crazy.
3: She's gunning it.
0: Gunning it, and then he was trying to get away. Luckily,
3: is he on like an e-bike?
0: No, it was like a little
3: like a race bike.
0: Yeah, and so I don't know if he just rubbed her the wrong way or rode somewhere where he shouldn't. But you never know what's going to trigger somebody. All right, so this man's tip from his son, not a verbal tip, an actual tip for being a good dad.
6: My 9-year-old came up to me yesterday, and he's like, hey, I just want to let you know that you're a good dad, and I like that you're my dad.
0: Oh.
6: I'm like, oh, well, thanks, man. I'm like, that was a really nice compliment. You know, and then he's like, here's a dollar, and gives me like a dollar and change. And I was like, hey, but before you leave, out of curiosity, what made you decide the amount of money should be a dollar? He's like, dollar's the best I could do, all right? He said, I don't have a lot of money. I'm like, oh, no, that's not what it meant.
3: It makes it better that it was in change.
0: I know. Yeah, it's 2026. It's the best I can do. And that is the four before you hit the door.
7: Coming up next.
8: Up next with Kat and JJ.
3: All right, so I need you to call right now. And it really only works if you have no contact with Kat. It's okay if you listen to the show. But if you guys have no contact, you don't live in our neighborhood, your kids don't go to school together, there is no way she could know what you do for a living. Call us now and put this to the test at 320-251-1047. She claims that all she needs to know is your first name and she can tell you what you do for a living. I need you to call right now and prove her wrong at 320-251-1047, please.

0: If we gave you $1,000 just to identify that sound, could you? We're going to find out in less than 15 minutes with a secret sound right now. It was years ago, and I had taken a phone call on the show, and I said, hey, Ashley, how you doing? Right away, Kat goes, oh, do you like being a nurse? And I'm like, you know her, huh? Kat says, I have no idea. I just felt that she was a nurse. And we started kind of playing around with this. And more times than not, Kat can tell you what you do for a living just by knowing your first name. And we thought, let's put it to the test this morning. What is your name?
1: Cameron.
0: And Cameron, can you spell that real quick just to make sure Kat can get this right?
1: Yeah, Kamryn.
0: And there is no way on God's green earth that she could know what you do for a living.
1: I don't think so.
0: Okay, Kat, give it a shot. You got Cameron with a K here.
2: Pretty confident. And then with the Y throws me off. So Cameron, you work in the health field some way in the community?
1: Yep.
0: Okay. How long have you been doing that?
1: Just over 6 months.
0: Okay, and you like it so far?
1: I love it.
0: All right, and what's your work week look like? Do you have just a normal 5-day work week like the rest of us?
1: Yep, just Monday through Friday, 8 to 4.
0: I'm going to put you on hold for a second, Cameron. What pops into your head? How do you know she's a healthcare worker?
2: I just see sometimes a stethoscope will pop up. Sometimes,
0: you know,
2: like someone laying
0: then?
2: Like this.
0: Oh, okay.
2: Like with a thermometer in their mouth. I don't know. It's just like little, blasts of images. So it's a talent.
0: It's very weird.
2: I don't know how to explain
0: it. Give it a shot. Holler at us real quick. I think we got time for maybe one more of these. If you want to get in line, now would be the time to call us, okay? 320-251-104.

0: genuinely believe Kat can tell you what you do for a living just by hearing your first name. We kind of stumbled across this talent a few years ago, and every once in a while we'd like to get people that can try and stump Kat. You ready? We got time for like one more?
1: I do have one more.
0: What is your name?
2: My name is Kyle.
0: Kyle, K-Y-L-E?
2: Yep.
0: And Kyle, there is, again, no way that Kat could know you or what you do for a living.
2: No.
0: Okay.
1: K-Y-L-E. Kyle.
0: A lot of Kyles out there.
1: Yeah. You're in the engineering field?
2: Correct.
1: Okay.
0: Oh, wow. That's awesome. Now, like, what do you engineer? What are you building? What are you trying to design?
2: Wind turbines.
0: Oh, okay. I gotcha.
1: And did you ever see the two that fell asleep on the very top? Have you ever seen that video? The drone flies over and two guys were just, like, taking naps up there? Never could I do that.
0: Well, how tall do those get, Kyle?
2: Some of them get 300 feet.
0: Jeez Louise. And how long have you been at this gig?
2: 7 years.
0: Yeah, and it's right up your alley? You're digging it?
2: Yeah.
0: Well done. I appreciate that. Thanks, bro. Perfect this morning. Well done.
1: Thank you so much. I try.
0: Now, do you need a nap on the top of a turbine?
1: Maybe.
0: You guys ready for the secret sound? All you have to do is tell us what this is for $1,000. Secret sound number 3 means we've already given away $2,000. Are you our next $1,000 winner with that sound? We'll find out next.
3: Comedy gold.
4: If I lost something, I lost it.
5: Normal parents sound. It's like, okay, did you lose something? Your keys? What was it in your pants? Well, what jeans? Were you wearing jeans? Well, let's look for those jeans. That's how you help, not my mom. If I'm looking under the couch, I guarantee my mom's right behind me like, oh, what? What's under the couch, Joseph? Is it your keys? Did you lose your keys again? Now I gotta ask my mom for help. That's the worst mistake I can make. Mom, I'm late for work. Do you know where my keys are? Joseph, did you just ask me where your keys are? Isn't that a stupid question? That is a stupid question, Joseph. Excuse me, person that does not drive my car. Do you know where my keys are? That is stupid, Joseph. Why don't you ask me where my keys are? I'll know the answer to that. Go ahead, Joseph, ask me. Come on, ask me right now. Mom, do you know where your keys are? Of course I do. Of course I do, Joseph. I know where my keys are all the time. You know why, Joseph? Because I put them in the same place that I always put my keys. I hang them over here, oh, on this wooden plaque that says keys.
6: In the AA. Mornings just feel better with Kat and JJ.
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3: What is this?
4: It sounds. I had someone say something to me the other day, and you know my face. I can't hide my face, but they basically said it.
3: I am very convinced that there are several people out there who know what this is. You got to be caller number 10 and tell us. Or $1,000 right now. Our phone number is 320-251-1047. Do not hesitate. Keep calling until you hear somebody on the air. And hopefully that somebody is you for a grand. Yeah.

0: here's a big secret.
1: A secret that is worth $1,000.
0: The Secret Sound with Kat and JJ.
2: As we head to beautiful Aiken, Minnesota, where Melissa joins us as caller number 10.
3: What's it like there right now? What are people doing in Aiken?
4: Nothing. It's still too cold.
2: Now,
4: waiting for the sunshine.
3: Yeah.
2: Obviously, Aiken is home to Paul Bunyan Land and Safari North Wildlife Park. Now, Melissa, what I would like to know is the last time you were at Safari North Wildlife Park, you saw an animal and it reminded you of Kat. Which animal was that?
4: Ooh, a cougar.
2: Oh, all right. I like that. What animal reminds you of yourself the most?
3: I like it.
4: Oh, Lord. I don't even know.
3: I don't know if I'd be a cougar if I was back on the market. I'd be like a roadkill.
2: She's too
3: cougar.
2: Lazy to be cougar.
3: I'd be just laying there.
2: She did the. Listen, if they,
3: in flies.
2: If they had a sloth, I think that'd be a little more accurate.
3: That's it.
2: All right, let's get to it. Here is your secret song, Melissa.
3: I love ya.
2: One more listen before we get your guess for $1,000. For $1,000. What is that, Melissa?
4: Is it opening a map?
3: Opening a map.
2: Boy, when was the last time you did that, Kat?
3: Right. You know, we're getting Liam his car all like set. And I remember when I got my car, there was a huge road map in it. My dad put that in there.
2: I don't know if I could read a map if I had to right now. Is this opening a map? And is Melissa $1,000 richer?
3: What you say?
5: You're

0: Disneyland was in Brainerd. Then I thought it got moved.
1: Did you know
0: Aiken.
1: The original Paul Bunyan came from Maine? Don't ask me why I was Googling that.
0: Jesus, you just rolled with that whole bit, Melissa. You're too kind. You
1: she
0: didn't
1: wants
0: blow
1: the money.
0: Now she'll blow it up. Yeah. She'll be like, you're such a dummy. Really? So Safari North is not technically in Aiken?
1: No, it's like right before you get to Brainerd. On the left side. Boy, look for the giraffe neck.
0: Jeez, I got to lay off the peyote. All right. Melissa, I hope you have a great morning. That is not right for the secret sound. Another crack at it tomorrow morning near the 7 o'clock hour. It is not unfolding a map, but if you can tell us what this is next time we play, you are $1,000 richer. Good luck.
2: Coming up next, here's what's next with Kat and JJ.
0: Now, I remember going to the original Paul Bunyan as a little itty bitty kid. And when you walk in, the hand goes up and he says hi to you. I got a picture with my grandma on the backwards dog. Remember the dog? They sawed in half by accident and they sewed it back together backwards.
1: Oh, no.
0: So its hind legs were upside down. You don't remember that?
1: No.
0: Oh, my God. You went as a kid, all right?
1: I've never been there.
0: No, really?
1: Do I need to make that happen for my kid?
0: Yes. Oh, my God. He's too old.
1: He is too old. He's 13. He's going to be like, great.
0: He can't drive himself, so you can still hold him hostage. You can take him there. And then when they walk in, he goes, hi, Liam.
1: It'll blow his mind. Yeah, I know who I am?
0: This was like 40 years ago for me, and I'm still stunned by it. I thought it was technically in... I feel really horrible.
1: Now you know.
0: All right. Well, as we move on to paparazzi, what you got for our second round of gossip?
1: All right. Second round, we're going to talk about a mom talker. She is out. The group is going to look different. And no, it's not Taylor Frankie. That's coming up with Radio Paparazzi next.
0: Halfway through the week, guys. Hang in there. We got you.

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1: Abuses in the 340B prescription drug program increased healthcare costs in Minnesota by $158 million. 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Corporate health systems based in big cities like Minneapolis have commercialized a program meant to help low-income patients. 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Congress is finally working to reform the 340B program, and state legislators should let them. Minnesota doesn't need legislation to protect Minneapolis-based corporate health systems and the profits they make off a program meant to help low-income patients. Tell your legislators to stand with Greater Minnesota, not big Minneapolis health systems. 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
3: 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At least the morning show's back.
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0: Wednesdays are always good for a little throwback action.
1: Yes, they are. And you look a lot like that one guy.
2: Oh, my God. Did you hear this?
3: If it's happening in Hollywood, we're talking about it.
1: Jamie Foxx gets it all the time, but his reaction to this makes it or breaks it. Check this out.
4: You look at that. Look over there looking like Jamie Foxx.
5: Man, that's what they told me. I wish I had some of that Jamie Foxx money. All right, baby.
6: Has anyone ever told you you look like Jamie Foxx?
5: I wish I had that Jamie Foxx money.
0: That's great.
1: That is how you respond to that. Very funny. All right, so Whitney is leaving Mom Talk, the Secret Lives of Mormon Wives star who left, and then she took over Dancing with the Stars, and then she became Roxy Hart on Chicago's on Broadway. Like, she's really kind of making the most of this whole reality TV show thing, confirming that she is donezo.
7: I've seen a lot of conversation on my announcement, so I just wanted to come on here and share my thoughts. Just to be very clear, I am finishing season 5. So yes, I will be in that season, but also yes, it will be my last.
1: Okay. So there you go. Not only Taylor, but her. So who else is coming in? Sally Field talking about how when COVID-19 happened, she decided to be by herself for months and months and months. And she found it lethargic and therapeutic, but also she wanted to have a companion. And so she went to the local shelter and picked one up. And she's like, I didn't know I could have this bond.
8: He and I were together for months and months, just he and I. I had never really had creature connection. Mm. And I realized that human beings have this profound connection with creatures, whether right. they're dogs or cats or horses or birds, and they always have. And he changed me. He changed how I see things.
0: I thought she meant she was old and he changed her diaper.
1: No. But I did have that, I think, bond with Gracie Lou Freebush, our Scottish Terrier. But now I just don't know if I could have that connection again with a pet. Like, when you don't have a pet for a long time, you're like, I think I'm good without it, without the fur everywhere.
0: Pets are good, especially the ones that don't talk back. You know, they just look at you like, and sometimes, like, I look at our dog every day I walk in, and it is the most happy to see me. The only person in my life that has ever had, the only thing in my life that is so happy to see me.
1: Geez.
0: And it's like unbridled happiness. They're just like so happy to see you.
1: That's nice. Blowing out the candles today. George Clooney is 65.
3: Coming up next.
9: It's Kat and JJ, and here's what's next.
0: So earlier this morning, Kat had talked about these two guys at Yellowstone that were attacked by the bear, and they survived. But we were kind of just commenting, like, I don't think I'll ever find myself in that position, right? Like, where I'm hiking through Yellowstone without a sidearm or without bear spray. And it made me start thinking, that's an item then on your reverse bucket list. Because you said you'll never catch me there or catch me skydiving.
1: Yeah.
0: What I want to know, though, is, like, if we were to reverse a bucket list, what's something you have done that you will never do again?
1: Okay.
0: This should be easy
1: for
0: everyone.
1: Keep
0: it clean.
1: Yeah. Because instantly I had something pop into my mind.
0: Wow. Wow. Okay. That one took me really off guard.
1: You are blushing.
0: What is something on your reverse bucket list? You've done it, but you will never do it again. Will you call with yours real quick? 320-251-1047. We put together the list now.

0: Thanks for bringing us along for the ride. It's Kat and JJ. I really appreciate you being here. Our magic number is 320-251-1047. You can be on the show anytime you want. Good morning, Jennifer. How are you?
1: I'm good. How are you?
0: Good, good. We were talking about our reverse bucket list, something you've done before, but you will never do it again. What's yours?
1: Getting tased.
2: So when you were tased, what was the situation?
0: Tell me, please tell me you were running from the cops.
1: But no, I was going to preface this with, no, I'm not a criminal. I work for the cops.
2: Got it. And then you have to go through it because you have to know what the perp is going through so you don't overdo it, or what's the point of it?
1: No, so I work in the office. I'm an admin assistant.
2: Okay.
1: And I have been doing this for about 20 years, and I've always wanted to be tased. I'm like, come on, it can't be that bad, right?
2: Sure.
1: I've given birth twice. I'm the only girl working with a bunch of tough guys. I got to show prove my worth, right? I'm like, it can't be that bad. So they're like, okay, fine, we'll do it. They tried to talk me out of it. They're like, okay, yep, let's do this. And yeah, no, it's bad.
0: So they lay down like a mat for you, and then do I see this right? Because this happened to me once, but it was different. And then they kind of lock arms so you don't fall and hit your head and everything like that. Describe the pain.
1: I can't. It was like, it's the most intense pain I've ever felt. It's your body cramps from head to toe. Yeah. You can't move. You lock up.
0: Did you tinkle a little bit?
1: Horrific pain. I did not.
0: Okay.
1: No.
0: Okay.
1: No. So, that would have been the icing on the cake.
2: So is it one with the prongs that go into your skin, or was it like do they all go into your skin?
1: So I didn't get shot with the taser. What they did is they used a spent cartridge.
2: Okay.
1: So every year, officers in our department, anyway, they have to recertify with their tasers. So they have to go through training every year. So they used a spent cartridge, and they used some scotch tape and taped the string to my back.
2: Got it.
1: And then pulled the trigger.
0: So this happened to me. I was working for a radio station, and they were celebrating the opening of a brand new sheriff's department. And so they had our radio station out there. They were doing a live broadcast, and the kids were playing with the dogs and everything like that. And I start just kind of joking around with these couple of sheriff's deputies, and I'm like, this isn't that bad. You guys, this isn't that tough of a job and stuff like that. And they're like, all right, tough guy, let's see this.
2: Yeah.
0: And I said, okay, I'm willing to be tased, but here's what I get. I get a 5-yard head start, and I can rabbit either way. And if I can make it to the end of this field, then I win, right?
2: Because I'll be there to watch this.
0: This was a long time ago. I was much more spry back in the day. And they're like, no problem at all. Well, they didn't tell me that both of them were going to shoot at me. And so I got hit with...
2: Did you ask?
0: No, I just said, 5-yard head start and go. And I took off. And I didn't make it 3 steps. And I was face down in the grass. And that's what you do. You go...
1: It's really crazy, man. You don't know what it's like until you do it, and that's what I thought too. I'm like, oh, come on, it's not that bad.
0: They should do this to every 12-year-old kid, I think, just to discourage them from ever running from the cops, because it sucks. And it takes a good half hour before I felt like I had full muscle control again.
2: Did we ask if you have been maced yet? Have you done that?
1: Have I done what?
2: Have you gotten maced?
0: Pepper sprayed?
2: Pepper sprayed?
1: No. Okay. I don't want to get maced. I've heard that that's worse in some aspects, because once you take a taser ride, 10 seconds it's over, right?
2: Yeah.
1: With mace, it can reactivate. Ooh. So like if you go to take a shower and it's in your hair, it'll reactivate and it'll start burning again even hours later.
0: Let's go.
1: Yeah, so I'm not doing that.
0: Well, if you do, we want to be there for it, so let us know, okay?
1: Okay.
2: All right. What a ride.
0: Thanks, Jen. I love that. So perfect. I appreciate your call. So obviously on Jen's reverse bucket list is the tasing. What's on yours? A couple of people have already commented on our socials. Going to California. Never do that again, said Sadie.
2: Oh, really?
0: I'm like, really?
2: There's like so much of California.
0: Lisa,
2: so maybe you went to a bad part of California.
0: Lisa Marie said car surfing. Yeah, that's one of those things you do when you're a dumb 14-year-old.
2: God.
0: And then you decide I'm never going to do it again. How about this one from Abby? Took 2 kids, both aged 2 and 4, on a 20-hour long car ride. 0 out of 10. We'll never do that again.
2: Yeah, I believe that.
0: What's on your reverse bucket list? We'll find out Kat's, and I'll tell you mine coming up next, but I want to hear yours as well. 320-251-1047.

0: Hey, if you are a parent, or maybe even you're younger and you haven't had kids yet, and you have an e-bike, I'm going to want to pick your brain about something coming up in a couple of seconds, because I think it's important. Not a recumbent bike, but an actual e-bike. So hang on to your thoughts on this, Kat. We were talking about your reverse bucket list. Something you've done, but you will never, ever do again. Effie, you got something to add to the list?
1: Probably having 10 pets.
2: So do you have them right now and you went too far? You shouldn't have gotten 10 pets?
1: Well, I'm literally playing with 6 rats right now.
2: Gross.
0: How old are you?
1: I'm 10.
0: Why aren't you in school?
1: I'm homeschooled.
2: Oh, okay.
0: So it's you and 6 rats. What are the other 4 animals?
1: We got a snake, 2 frogs, 2 cats, and a dog.
0: And 6 rats.
1: Yeah.
0: Okay, so you're up in that, like, teens. I didn't do the count in my head. Do you have a favorite pet?
1: Probably my rats. They're adorable.
0: Have you named all of them?
1: Yep.
0: Go for it. What are they?
1: We have one that's named Jane Doe, Shirley, Jenna, Sunshine, Pinata, and Snowy.
0: Do they know their names? If you say Snowy, will the one rat just look at you?
1: No.
0: No, okay. So
2: they all have like pet names, and then there's Jenna. Who's Jenna? She named after someone?
1: Oh, that's my sister. She likes training animals after people we know.
2: Okay, got it.
0: All right.
2: I'm going to name a rat after you.
0: Effie, you're homeschooled, so do you get the summers off, or do you have to take kind of home classes all summer long?
1: No, we get the summer off if we finish all our school before summer.
0: That's coming up here pretty quick on you then, huh?
1: Yeah.
0: Okay.
2: And do you think you're going to be homeschooled for the rest of your life, or do you feel like you want to go to, like, school, go to dances? But I bet you can still do that, because we have a whole family that's like a huge family in our town, and they still do stuff at our school. So
0: yeah, do you do stuff with other kids your age?
2: Sports and stuff.
1: Yeah, sometimes.
0: Do they like your rats?
1: Yeah.
0: Yeah. All right.
2: Don't lead with it, though. You know, I think you shine on your own. I would leave the rats out and just show them Effie, like 100% Effie without the rats.
0: Hi,
2: and then
0: Effie.
2: Work it in.
0: I'd like to be your new friend. I have 6 rats. Yeah, I agree. That's probably not the way you want to lead.
2: You're adorable. Thank you for calling. We appreciate it.
1: Thank you.
0: Okay, bye. So she's talk got to too many pets. She's in over her head.
2: Yes.
0: Your reverse bucket list item, Kat, would be?
2: Probably having another baby. I loved certain moments of it, but it wasn't my jam. You know, I don't know if I was meant to, like, have more than one.
0: Well, you're just in an unfortunate situation where, you know, an early birth led to your colon, your butthole falling out.
2: Yeah, and then I was just sick the whole time. And, you know, some women are like, I'm going to be pregnant for the rest of my life. Yeah. And I love that. That's beautiful for you. That just didn't happen for me. So I think it was like, I just threw up all day, every day.
0: It was exhausting.
2: My throat hurt. It was horrible. But then there were the moments when you're laying on the couch and it's just you and the baby inside you and they're like moving around. That was special. Mm-hmm. I loved that. But everything else was garbage.
0: Like if you have blanched corn.
2: Are we going on day 3? You're talking about blanched corn.
0: I love blanched
2: corn.
0: Stop
2: with this stuff.
0: Crazy. For me, on my reverse bucket list is I was a sophomore in college and there was... I take no pride in this whatsoever, but I went to a school where we could never sneak into the pool, right? I mean, there was collegiate swimming there.
2: Yeah.
0: And even if you were an athlete and you had complete access to the facilities, you couldn't ever really sneak into the pool. So we used to go to one of the hotels in town, and always if you waited in the parking lot, somebody was coming out one of the side doors. So we'd sneak in, prop it open, and 5 or 10 of us would go and use the pool in town. And they had one of these diving boards. It had to be 10 meters, right? So it's 30 feet. It was a big, big diving board. And we might have been partaking in some extracurricular activities. Mm-hmm. And I was dared $30 by the guys. They pulled all the cash together. That's all we had to try and do a backflip, standing backflip off the high dive. And my fat ass belly flopped perfectly straight on the water. And it almost knocked me out. Like it was a clap. Yeah. You know, when you hear that
2: impact,
0: and it knocked the wind out of me, and I thought I was going to drown. And I will do most things at a pool. Like, I'll give me a gainer. I'll do a back, you know, most of that stuff, but I will never try the backflip again. Yeah. It almost killed me.
2: Well, good.
0: But normally here I am to tell the story.
2: Lessons, and there you go.
0: I learned that one fast. Listen, you ever tried to cry underwater while you can't breathe? That's where it got me. I was like, I was trying to cry as I was underwater, and I had no breath in me, and I thought I was going to die.
3: Coming up next.
4: Up next with Kat and JJ.
0: A lot of people are agreeing with you. Most people are saying their adult bucket, reverse bucket list is marriage.
2: Oh, wow.
0: Tried it once, we'll never do it again. I'm probably the same way.
2: Yeah, I would never get married again. I wouldn't get married.
0: There's a lot of work. If you have an e-bike or your kids have an e-bike, I got to pick your brain about something that I think is actually very serious, but I want to know when's the right time to get a kid an e-bike. Is there a good age that they can actually handle it? I'll tell you why we're talking about this next.
4: It's the Playhouse with Kat and JJ. It's
5: time to wake up.
2: I love the morning show.
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13: I'm sorry for the realness.
0: All right. Hey, good morning. Are e-bikes safe for teenagers? Well, you have a 13-year-old, Kat.
2: Mm-hmm.
0: And the reason I ask is I have a nephew and a niece. They're twins, and they're about to be teenagers real soon. And I'm thinking Uncle JJ would be the best uncle ever.
2: You're not going to get the ones with the big fat tires. You'll probably go to like Sam's Club and get the muted version, right? That's what Liam got. He got the muted version.
0: So he has an e-bike. How fast will it go?
2: I don't know. 30 miles an hour.
0: Does he wear a helmet?
2: Yeah.
0: Okay.
2: Yeah.
0: And it gets up to 30 miles an hour and you trust your 13-year-old on this thing? I mean, that's like that's the same speed as a car going through your neighborhood.
2: I know. Yeah, it can be very dangerous. But those, what are they called? What are the ones with the big fat tires called? They have a certain name, and every teen in our town has one. And it's been kind of a learning curve for everybody, even drivers, because we're like constantly worried because they dart out in front of you. They don't stick on the sidewalk.
0: Well, here's why I ask, because I know several people that have an e-bike, the ones that go really fast.
2: Yeah.
0: And not one of them has not crashed it and gotten hurt.
2: My mom loves hers, uses it every day.
0: Does she wear a helmet?
2: I can't find the kind of bike that everyone has in town. But yeah, of course she wears a helmet. You know,
0: can you get a picture of that for me, please?
2: You know, like, it's just like her nose and her mouth show.
0: I gotta see my mom with her Crocs and her... the ankle skirt, riding the e-bike tour.
2: This thing has a bucket in front for the dog, whatever she picks up at the farmer's market. But she'll go 20 miles, have a glass of wine with a friend, and then go 20 miles back. It's great exercise. So
0: can kids make, I mean, I'm looking for parents who have teenagers that are actually good on the e-bike. Or do you got a horror story? 320-251-1047. I was reading about an 11-year-old boy who had one of the high-powered electric motorcycle e-bikes.
2: Yeah.
0: He struck an 81-year-old man. The guy died. The parents are now under a manslaughter charge.
2: Yeah. And even if it is your child and you've had those conversations, they need to know the severity of what they're riding. These can obviously be fatal. And their life, too.
0: At 30 miles an hour, if you fall, I mean, if you hit something, a wall at 30 miles an hour or a parked car,
2: yeah,
0: that could kill you. No problem.
2: It is very convenient for them to have that, though, in the town that we live in.
0: I know,
2: because there are like trails and stuff that they can take from their house to get to the school. So if you have like a multi-children or child family, it really does help out.
0: Imagine being on a trail at 25 miles an hour hitting a tree.
2: I can't. You got to know what you're doing.
0: If you're a mom or a dad and you've gone this route where your kid has an e-bike, can you just kind of tell me your experience real quick, good, bad, or the other? 320-251-1047. I just want to dig into this a little bit deeper and see if this would be good for my niece and my nephew. Fuck.

0: I haven't seen, God bless you. I haven't seen your son in a while. He has his braces off now, right? Mm-hmm. They're all, and how long did he have them on for?
1: He had them on for like 16 months, 18 months.
0: My older two had braces and they were both about a year because they got them when they were really, really young. I didn't know this until I read it this morning, but if you go abroad, like you go overseas, probably not so much in Canada and a little bit in Mexico, but if you get into Europe or even into Asia, do you know that foreigners mock us because of our good teeth?
1: Do they really?
0: Yeah. This is a real thing. Apparently, the cosmetic dentistry industry in the United States is so booming. It's like $20 billion a year to get perfect white teeth. But a lot of times in other countries, if you smile at someone, right? If you ever felt that smile, you know, you're going down the road and you just kind of give somebody a smile, right? Just to say hi. They really, really think that we're pretentious jerks.
1: Because we want nice teeth.
0: Because we have nice teeth.
1: You know what I've noticed lately is that if you watch movies, you're not going to find a star, an A-lister with perfect teeth. They all use their teeth to build character.
0: Watch a movie from the 80s. Like I saw this with Ferris Bueller's Day Off a couple weekends ago. I watched about 15 minutes of it.
1: Yeah.
0: And sometimes they'll show a close-up, especially of a man's mouth, and he's got jacked up. Will Ferrell. Will Ferrell's smile is not perfect, but he still gets those roles because he's an amazing actor, right? And very, very funny. But if you plan on going abroad, they really mock us because we have nice smiles, because we pay. It's a sign of like you're too into yourself, right?
1: Really?
0: That you have a nice smile. So if your parents, listen, if you're a parent and you don't want to pay for those braces, just move to Europe because they don't care.
1: They'll fit in.
0: They got the jacked up grills and they don't care. And then they think we're
1: now you tell me.
0: Pretentious jerks because we decided to have bright, white, smiley, straight teeth.
1: Sorry?
0: Damn.
2: Coming up next with Kat and
0: JJ. I was reading about it this morning and I'm like, that is crazy. All right, time for listener bingo. We haven't done it in a couple of days. So the way it works is Kat and I are each going to toss out a scenario. If you're the first one to call and you fit, then you win. But what are we looking for? You're going to find out next.
3: Comedy go.
4: I was in Alaska last week. They have a lot of bears in Alaska. I didn't know that. I feel bad for black bears. They get a bad rap. They really do. They're some of the best bears out there. Seriously, they're the only bear that if they get aggressive, just make yourself big and they will run away. That's a cool bear, right? You know what the most dangerous bear is? You know what the most aggressive bear is? You guys know? Polar. I was going to say white, but yeah, polar. That's crazy, you know? You call them polar bears, huh? You got no problem calling them black and brown bears, you know, but all of a sudden the killer bears are polar. That's crazy, you know? Nah, shout out to polar bears, man. Y'all got a good PR team. You really do. Yeah. They do, man. They got them out there drinking Coca-Cola. What the hell is going on, man? These are murderous bears. It's propaganda. If I see a black bear drinking Hennessy, I'm going to burn this city down.
2: 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Wake up. 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
0: Rules for listener bingo are like this. Kat and I will each present you with a scenario. If you're the first person to call us, you get the bingo, but are you somebody listening who...
1: who has gotten into it, has gotten into a fight with a partner's parent, this video going viral again. So what's happening is this older son is putting his child, I think, into the back seat of the car. His girlfriend walks in front of this guy's mom. She gets into the passenger seat. Hmm. And the mom is like, excuse me?
23: I'm not sitting in the back seat. You need to get out. You gonna sit in the back seat today? You need to get out. I'm not sitting in the back seat.
24: My mom's coming, so I will not. You have to get in the back.
23: What do you mean you're not coming?
1: She just said, I'm not going then. I'm going to go get my own car.
0: Can you imagine doing that when you were dating Derek and telling his mom, no, you got to get in the back. Can you imagine pulling that on someone?
1: No, but hopefully the son was like, okay, this is what I have to work with right now.
0: I'll tell you what was going on here. Son is living at mom's house. Son's got an almost living girlfriend.
1: Or and he doesn't know his mom.
0: He doesn't know which way to turn.
1: Yeah, I think he chose the best route.
0: Oof.
1: You know, she simply could have gotten him back, but they got into it. So you got into it with a partner's parent.
0: I'm looking for anyone listening who has made a dramatic hair change lately. Like you went brunette to like straight up bleach blonde. Oof. Maybe just a move for the summer. Maybe you did it right before a big event. Maybe you're ready to leave for college and you're going to switch it all up. My son still has got that freaking whitish yellow hair from the state hockey tournament. It's just hard. My wife's like, but you gotta love him. I'm like, I don't have to. I gotta pay my taxes, but I don't have to love that hair. So I'm looking for anyone listening who has gone like a dramatic different hairstyle, or maybe you're somebody listening who
1: got into it, an argument with a partner's parent. What happened?
0: If either of these fit, it's time to call now. 320-251-1047. First person through gets the bingo. Good

0: might get a bingo with Kat and JJ.
1: Bingo! How fun!
2: Last week, someone lost an eye at bingo.
3: Bingo!
4: Bingo, what bingo?
5: Bingo!
6: Bingo!
0: All right, everybody knows the rules. First caller through gets the bingo, but are you somebody listening who...
7: who got into it, a fight with a partner's parent. It's never cute, but this viral video going around where this woman is watching her son's girlfriend hop in the front seat, and she's like, where are you going?
8: I'm not sitting in the back seat. You need to get out. You gonna sit in the back seat today? You need to get out. I'm not sitting in the back seat.
0: Boy, and then they kind of get into it.
7: Yeah.
0: I can't imagine telling my mother-in-law, no.
7: Yeah.
0: Or my mom, nah, you sit in the back. My girlfriend's gonna sit up front.
7: I don't think so.
0: I'm on the hunt for anyone listening who has made a dramatic hair change lately. You changed colors, you chopped it all off, something like that. Good morning, Peyton. How you doing?
9: Good morning. I'm doing great. How are you?
0: We're great. Thank you. Which one do you fit?
9: So I unfortunately got in a fight with my ex's mom.
0: Oh my God. Oh, tell me all about it.
7: Yeah. To start from the beginning, like what started the fight?
9: So it was about 6 years ago. We just flew to Hawaii to meet his mom, and we were at an Ed Sheeran concert, and we had three tickets, so she came with. And I basically, the fight started because I tried to give him a watered-down drink. I was trying to keep him clear-headed, and she realized that it wasn't as much alcohol in there as she thought, so she got mad and started calling me names. So basically, she didn't want the party to stop. I was trying to water her down.
7: Okay.
0: Wow. So were you married or just dating at the time?
9: We were dating for about 4 years.
0: So you're dating this guy for an extended period of time.
7: You know his habits and his mannerisms. When he drinks too much, you're like, I don't want to deal with that. But his mom, I wonder where he got it from, right?
9: I didn't want to tell him to stop drinking in front of her. So I just thought, I'm going to water down the drink. Oh. He'll never know.
0: You did the most, like, very passive thing and try to not get in her face. And she notices that you're not getting him loopy, and she has a problem with it, huh? Mm.
9: Yeah, started calling me names, saying that I wasn't in charge of him. It was up to him. We ended up all walking out of the Ed Sheeran concert. It was not a good night.
0: So you got the mellow sounds of our friend Ed Sheeran on stage. Seriously. Just trying to make everyone have a good... Can you say any of the names she called you, or is it not going to be radio friendly?
7: Or were they all long Hawaiian names with like all vowels?
9: It definitely started off with all the short B, C names.
0: She went right to the B and C names. Let's go.
7: Holy cow. I thought Hawaiians are supposed to be laid back and relaxed.
0: Are you with this man still?
9: No.
0: Okay.
9: No. We've been broken up for... I think maybe 3 months after that concert.
7: Yeah.
0: You started seeing the exit route at that point, huh?
9: Oh, yeah.
0: Wow.
7: That would have been your children's grandmother. So you got to put stock into that, too. When you start to enter a family, you're like, who do I want around?
0: What was that plane ride back
9: like? That's what my mom would say.
7: Yeah.
9: My mom was like, I'm not sharing my grandchildren with her.
0: This woman was a piece of work, huh?

0: JJ. 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Yeah, we're making it happen right now. 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And all you have to do is text in the keyword penny, P-E-N-N-Y. 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

0: knew that being polite would be so rude?
1: Oh my God, did you hear this?
2: If it's happening in Hollywood, we're talking about it.
0: I love a good catcall. I don't want to walk by a construction site and have them be like, hey, you look like you have your master's degree. You know, I want them to say something nasty to me, like my butt looks amazing. This comedian is known for his polite catcalling, and Nikki Glaser got in on the action.
3: Damn, girl, not really even tan.
4: Thanks. Damn, boy, I bet you have an amazing signature.
5: This would actually be kind of fun to get into.
0: It would be. It's very funny to see what he comes up with everybody that walks by. First, they get like really offended that they're being yelled at. And then all of a sudden they're like, oh, thanks. All right. So Christopher Nolan is coming out with a new adaptation of The Odyssey. And normally you would have people with British accents. This is going to be the first one with American accents only.
6: This is a household waiting for master.
7: Ithaca's king is coming back.
8: My dad is coming home.
5: You know what I think Christopher Nolan does is pretty awesome.
0: I know. So we'll see how people take to it, because there is something about that British accent that adds some validity to that time period. But Robert Pattinson's going to have an American accent. Tom Holland, it's going to be interesting. All right. So Kate Hudson, she was on Live with Kelly talking about Mother's Day plans. And what is tradition?
9: How do you celebrate your Mother's Day?
10: Strippers. That's my day.
9: Please continue.
10: Where was I? No, we just hang out. You know, we hang out and we have Bloody Marys and we put our feet up and the kids. But it's really not true, because when you're a mom, it's like it's supposed to be our day, but we're still doing everything. Right.
11: You get to do everything from your bed.
10: Right. Yeah.
5: The Bloody Marys part sounds pretty good.
0: It sure does. The strippers and Bloody Marys combine. Wow, what a fun day. Blowing out their candles today, we have rocker Bob Seger turning 81.
2: Coming up next.
12: It's Kat and JJ, and here's what's next.
5: So when we started talking about it, I thought it would be fun. And then I find that we really kind of exposed all of our weaknesses this morning. We're asking, what is a good rage bait situation for you? We could bring something up and immediately it would set you off. Some interesting responses are dead ahead.

0: If you ever really want to make Kat mad, we now know how. If you want to really get under my skin, we know how. Better yet, if you want to make Kat's husband really, really mad, you don't even have to say a word. What are our rage bait triggers? We were talking about them this morning, and we really kind of exposed all of our weaknesses. I'd like you to hear this next.
1: Comedy gold.
2: I lost something. I lost it. Normal parents tell. It's like, okay, did you lose something? Your keys? What was it in your pants? Well, what jeans? Were you wearing jeans? Well, let's look for those jeans. That's how you help, not my mom. If I'm looking under the couch, I guarantee my mom's right behind me like, oh, what? What's under the couch, Joseph? Is it your keys? Did you lose your keys again? Now I gotta ask my mom for help. That's the worst mistake I can make. Mom, I'm late for work. Do you know where my keys are? Joseph, did you just ask me where your keys are? Isn't that a stupid question? That is a stupid question, Joseph. Excuse me, person that does not drive my car. Do you know where my keys are? That is stupid, Joseph. Why don't you ask me where my keys are? I'll know the answer to that. Go ahead, Joseph, ask me. Come on, ask me right now. Mom, do you know where your keys are? Of course I do. Of course I do, Joseph. I know where my keys are all the time. You know why, Joseph? Because I put them in the same place that I always put my keys. I hang them over here, oh, on this wooden plaque that says keys.

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2: 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Why do they do it? 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Back for a limited time, it's a pepper thing.
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0: Okay, crank it.
1: It's Kat and JJ in the Playhouse and on demand.
2: I think it's always a good day when we get to start the show with raging. It's going to be
3: get it out
2: day.
3: Of our system.
2: Yeah,
3: is that what you're saying?
2: Just exfoliate right now.
3: So when I saw the video of the guy that rage baits his wife about her different size boobs, I'm like, do you realize that's mean? That's not like funny. It's mean because she really does have like an A cup and a C cup. And I'm sure that it's on her mind.
2: And you can't control it. Like that's the when somebody is going to dig into you a little bit and it's out of your control.
3: Yeah.
2: It's one thing for them to be like, oh, you're not a very nice person. Mm-hmm. I know I could probably be nicer. But like, hey, honey, your jugs are different size.
3: Yeah.
2: Like that's really rough.
3: You know, if somebody has an impairment or something different about their body and they do the self-deprecating humor, you can just laugh at what they say, but I just don't think you can go in hard. Like if someone was like an amputee and they make fun of themselves about it just to keep the humor, I just don't think that you can say anything. I know that when it comes to my brother-in-law, if I bring up his Barbie-sized hands, it is.
2: Oh, he has little.
3: He
2: hands.
3: Has the smallest hands of anybody, and his feet. And I didn't realize. So my father-in-law just had
2: helmet?
3: A birthday. I think it's hereditary because my father-in-law just had his birthday, and I was like, "Let's get him some Skechers slip-ins because, you know, when he bends down to get his tennis shoes on, he's at that age where he's like, you know, it's not comfortable for him. So I'm like, let's get him those." And so I asked my mother-in-law, I'm like, what size is he? She's like, maybe 8 on a good day.
2: Oh, no.
3: I was like, oh, what? No, Rance. Like, what? And she goes, yeah, he's an 8. I'm like, okay.
2: So do you get him, like, kids' mittens and stuff for Christmas?
3: His hands are normal size, okay. But his feet are very small. So I'm like, that must be where my brother-in-law gets that from.
2: Dang, that's rough because a lot of people look at a guy and determine his masculinity based on what his hands look like. You know
3: yes.
2: what I mean? Are they rough? Are they big? You know? Oh, geez.
3: And not only are they small hands, they are so smooth. You know?
2: Dang.
3: So yeah, and I don't pull it out often, but I do know the reaction that I'll get when I do.
2: Hey, Cherie, if we were to rage bait you this morning, what would we hit on?
4: Oh my God! So first of all, it's how fast that I talk. Kills me. My ex used to rage bait me severely. Why are you talking so fast? Look at you flipping with your lips. You don't even know what you're saying. Your mind is going faster than your mouth is. What
3: slow
4: you need to do? And I'm like, you know
3: down.
4: What I need to do? Oh, I want to get rid of you. Like, I want to get rid of this fast lip that I have. I want to get rid of you just as fast.
2: Jesus.
3: Oh my gosh. Where'd you learn to talk so fast?
4: It.
3: And is it effective or do you have a lot of people saying, slow down, we can't understand you?
4: I have myself telling me to slow down.
3: Yeah.
4: I don't need him to jump on top of that to tell me to slow down. I'm already in the process of slowing down, so it even triggers me while you're already gaslighting me. And it's like you're doing all three. You're rage baiting me, you're gaslighting me, mm-hmm. and you're also trying to trigger me all at the same time. I can't even think straight.
2: I've never done it, but I assume this is what cocaine feels like.
3: Yeah.
1: It's Kat and JJ in the Playhouse and on demand.
0: On demand.
2: No. And it was about 10 years ago that we discovered that Kat has this unique skill of telling people what they do for a living just by finding out their very first name. Sometimes hair color, right?
3: Sometimes it does help to know that, but most of the time it just pops right in. I don't know how I do it.
2: We decided to put this to the test this morning and it was odd. I'll put it that way. It's coming up for you in a few. I could be-

0: drop dead.
1: You find it weird that you've never monetized this?
2: Yes, but I feel like I'm nervous. You know how singers, if they get their throat fixed or whatever, then I'm worried they can't sing. I'm wondering if I start getting paid for it, I'm going to lose the ability.
1: The ability is to tell you what you do for a living just by knowing your first name. Kat put this to the test, and we had some people try and stump her this morning. You got to hear how it turned out. Coming up next.
3: Wakes me up every day. Need you in the
4: morning. Mornings just feel better with Kat and JJ.
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1: It was years ago, and I had taken a phone call on the show, and I said, hey, Ashley, how you doing? Right away, Kat goes, oh, do you like being a nurse? And I'm like, you know her, huh? Kat says, I have no idea. I just felt that she was a nurse. And we started kind of playing around with this. And more times than not, Kat can tell you what you do for a living just by knowing your first name. And we thought, let's put it to the test this morning. What is your name?
20: Cameron.
1: And Cameron, can you spell that real quick just to make sure Kat can get this right?
20: Yeah, K-A-M. R-Y-N.
1: And there is no way R-Y-N. On God's green earth that she could know what you do for a living.
20: I think so.
1: Okay, Kat, give it a shot. You got Cameron with a K here.
2: Pretty confident, and then with the Y throws me off. So, Cameron, you work in the health field some way in the community?
20: Yes. Yep.
1: Okay. How long have you been doing that?
20: Just over 6 months.
1: Okay, and you like it so far?
20: I love it.
1: All right, and what's your work week look like? Do you have just a normal 5-day work week like the rest of us?
20: Yep, just Monday through Friday, 8 to 4.
1: I'm going to put you on hold for a second, camera. What pops into your head? How do you know she's a healthcare worker?
2: I just see sometimes a stethoscope will pop up. Sometimes,
17: you know,
2: like someone laying
17: then?
2: Like this.
1: Oh, okay.
17: Like with a thermometer in their mouth.
2: I don't know. It's just like little, blasts of images. So.
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23: It's Kat and JJ in the Playhouse.
24: Come on!
23: And on demand.
1: So early this morning, we were talking about those two hikers that got mauled by a bear and lived to tell about it in Yellowstone. And Kat had made the comment that you'll never find me in that position.
2: Yeah, I just won't be hiking. It's not an interest of mine. I won't be camping. I don't like doing that stuff.
1: And you said skydiving, and I've done the skydiving. Your husband's gone skydiving. It made me start thinking about things we've done, but we'll probably never do again. Kind of your reverse bucket list. And we took some calls on what yours might be earlier this morning. You got to hear these coming up next.

0: 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Now.
1: Kat and JJ in the Playhouse and on demand.
2: Good morning, Jennifer. How are you?
3: I'm good. How are you?
2: Good, good. We were talking about our reverse bucket list. Something you've done before, but you will never do it again. What's yours?
3: Getting tased.
4: So when you were tased, what was the situation?
2: Tell me, please tell me you were running from the cops.
3: So no, I was going to preface this with, no, I'm not a criminal. I work for the cops.
4: Got it. And then you have to go through it because you have to know what the perp is going through so you don't overdo it, or what's the point of it?
3: No, so I work in the office. I'm an admin assistant.
4: Okay.
3: And I have been doing this for about 20 years, and I've always wanted to be tased. I'm like, come on, it can't be that bad, right?
4: Sure.
3: I've given birth twice. I'm the only girl working with a bunch of tough guys. I got to prove my worth, right? I'm like, it can't be that bad. So they're like, okay, fine, we'll do it. They tried to talk me out of it. They're like, okay, yep, let's do this. And yeah, no, it's bad.
2: So they lay down like a mat for you, and then they do I see this right? Because this happened to me once, but it was different. And then they kind of lock arms so you don't fall and hit your head and everything like that. Describe the pain.
3: I can't. It was like, it's the most intense pain I've ever felt. It's your body cramps from head to toe. Yeah. You can't move. You lock up.
2: Did you tinkle a little bit?
3: Horrific pain. I did not.
2: Okay.
3: No. So, that would have been the icing on the cake.
4: So is it one with the prongs that go into your skin, or was it like do they all go into your skin?
3: So I didn't get shot with the taser. What they did is they used a spent cartridge.
4: Okay.
3: So every year, officers in our department, anyway, they have to recertify with their tasers. So they have to go through training every year. So they used a spent cartridge, and they used some scotch tape and taped the string to my back.
4: Got it.
3: And then pulled the trigger.
2: So this happened to me. I was working for a radio station, and they were celebrating the opening of a brand new sheriff's department. And so they had our radio station out there. They were doing a live broadcast, and the kids were playing with the dogs and everything like that. And I start just kind of joking around with these couple of sheriff's deputies, and I'm like, this isn't that bad. You guys, this isn't that tough of a job and stuff like that. And they're like, all right, tough guy, let's see this.
4: Yeah.
2: And I said, okay, I'm willing to be tased, but here's what I get. I get a 5-yard head start, and I can rabbit either way. And if I can make it to the end of this field, then I win, right?
4: Because
2: I'd
4: be there to watch this.
2: This was a long time ago. I was much more spry back in the day. And they're like, no problem at all. Well, they didn't tell me that both of them were going to shoot at me. And so I got hit with...
4: Did you ask?
2: No, I just said, 5-yard head start and go. And I took off. And I didn't make it 3 steps. And I was face down in the grass. And that's what you do. You go...
3: you don't know what it's like until you do it, and that's what I thought too. I'm like, oh, come on, it's not that bad.
2: They should do this to every 12-year-old kid, I think, just to discourage them from ever running from the cops, because it sucks. And it takes a good half hour before I felt like I had full muscle control again.
4: Did we ask if you have been maced yet? Have you done that?
3: Have I done what?
4: Have you gotten maced?
2: Pepper sprayed?
4: Pepper sprayed?
3: No. Okay. I don't want to get maced. I've heard that that's worse in some aspects, because once you take a taser ride, 10 seconds it's over, right?
4: Yeah.
3: With mace, it can reactivate. Ooh. So like if you go to take a shower and it's in your hair, it'll reactivate and it'll start burning again even hours later.
2: Let's go.
3: Yeah, so I'm not doing that.
2: Well, if you do, we want to be there for it, so let us know, okay?
3: Okay.
4: Right. What a ride.
2: Thanks, Jen. I love that. So perfect. I appreciate your call. So obviously on Jen's reverse bucket list is the tasing. What's on yours? A couple of people have already commented on our socials. Going to California. Never do that again, said Sadie.
4: Oh, really?
2: I'm like, really?
4: There's like so much of California.
2: Lisa,
4: so maybe you went to a bad part of California.
2: Lisa Marie said car surfing. Yeah, that's one of those things you do when you're a dumb 14-year-old.
4: Yeah.
2: And then you decide I'm never going to do it again. How about this one from Abby? Took 2 kids, both aged 2 and 4, on a 20-hour-long car ride. 0 out of 10. We'll never do that again.
4: Yeah, I believe that.
2: What's on your reverse bucket list? We'll find out Kat's, and I'll tell you mine coming up next, but I want to hear yours as well.
0: On demand.
1: Kat and JJ in the Playhouse and on demand. On demand.
2: So we're on to secret sound number three, and nobody knows it yet. 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Your next chance is coming up just after four with Derek Lee on KCLD.
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2: Just in case you missed it earlier, our Playhouse On Demand segments are always brought to you by the law offices of Kelm and Reuter.

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But what if you went to, like, a whole bunch of different schools? 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

ready. 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Wild, wild West Coast. These are the girls I love the most. I mean the ones, I mean like she's the one. 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

0: pretty confident that if there was a picture of you, like your beautiful face, and then maybe a picture of something your husband or wife really wanted, would they choose you?
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1: What if she was younger than me?
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3: Let's go back on an Oh Wow Wednesday to 1999. Everybody was spooked. What's going to happen at midnight on New Year's?

0: in a pretty good headspace, though.
1: Yeah, I'm sure. 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
2: Uh-oh. Right.
0: What? I didn't read the rest of this Google thing. It says, however, starting a new relationship during a divorce can complicate the proceedings, potentially affecting child custody and financial matters. I should have kept reading.
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0: know, and I'm not bringing this up because Mother's Day is around the corner, but moms single-handedly are the biggest influence on how Americans manage money. Because yes, we have kids now, but we are raising adults to go out there in the real world to handle money situations. So it found that moms impact how people manage money almost twice as much as dads. So when it comes to showing them how to be responsible, how to put a certain amount away from each check so they're comfortable, so they're ready if there were to be an emergency. I mean, it's always a conversation. It's not a one-time conversation because we see people right now living maybe beyond their means. Maybe they didn't have somebody to lead them down the right direction. So what is a tip or trick that you could share?
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0: 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And not a verbal one, like actual money. 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

0: think that my son would maybe even tip 25%. 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Yeah. For what I do as a parent, give me the money.
1: My 9-year-old came up to me yesterday and he's like, "Hey, I just want to let you know that you're a good dad. And I like that you're my dad." I'm like, "Oh, well, thanks, man. I'm like, that was a really nice compliment, you know." And then he's like, "Here's a dollar." He gives me like a dollar of change. And I was like, "Hey, well, before you leave, out of curiosity, what made you decide the amount of money should be a dollar?" He's like, "Dollar's the best I could do, all right?" He said, "I'm not allowed." I'm like, "Oh, no, that's not what it meant."

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0: I felt that one.

Eventually we get summer weather, and that means high school reunions. But what if you went to like a whole bunch of different schools? 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Do you go to all of them? Who actually went to the most schools? 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

the best secret keeper. I truly am. You're going to throw somebody a surprise party? No one's going to find out from me. Never. Don't ever, though, throw a surprise party for me. I will not be happy about it. But there's always that one person, that loose lip gabber out there that ruins the party for everybody. You're going to hear how next.

0: to put a lot of faith in people and hope they do and say the right thing. 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
1: I asked one to show up to your own party. 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
0: I think it would be the worst experience to find out that your partner is cheating on you, but with a friend. 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You found out someone was stepping out, and you were like, just tell me. Just tell me who it is. And they tell you, and it's your BFF. I don't even know how that would go, but I wouldn't ever want it to go down like that with a Russian. 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

0: experience to find out that you're being cheated on. 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
1: So we all know that men lie, right? 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

0: experts on wine, do you?
1: Actually, yes, I have.
0: Really? So, I mean, what do you say? Like, this is so dry.
1: No, I would say it smells very fruit forward.
0: Fruit forward?
1: Fruit forward. That's a real wine. It's going to make you a guy.
0: Tell me more. Tell me more.
1: Or else I would describe a Malbec as not being as full-bodied as Cabernet, as soft as a Merlot. It's right in the middle.
0: Nice. I'm literally taking my pants off right now.
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0: wanna thank.
1: Peace of mind could lead to a longer, healthier life. Worry does a number on somebody's body. You know, sometimes there are things that pop up with your family that are out of your control that I think makes it even worse. But how much money would Americans spend for a peace of mind? Get this. They would spend 3/4 of their salary. So let's just say the average $79,000, they'd spend $57,000 a year just for peace of mind to know that everything is going to be okay. I don't know if I'd spend that much money. Maybe just if a lot of your worry is from social media, shut off your social media. Or maybe you have a family member that won't stop bugging you. Maybe block them for a little bit, you know? You're the

0: think that foster parents or parents that have adopted or even CPS workers or people that advocate for children, I don't know if they realize the weight of what they do and how you can change a child's life. We're going to talk about a do-gooder right now. This woman, she tried to reach out and she found this CPS worker that made her life so much better. With the cards that she had been dealt, it was not an easy task.
1: She's what made me not go down the same path as everyone else in my family. She was the one trying to help prosecute against somebody that was hurting me. And so then it hit me, like, I never told her thank you.
2: As I opened my Facebook page, I have people forwarding her message to me. And I was like, this is crazy.
0: If you're in that line of work, wow, you are one strong human being, and keep doing what you're doing for those children. Are you a do-gooder out there? You know somebody. Let's get them hooked up.
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0: around the corner. It's this Sunday, by the way. A lot of blank faces, a lot of those stares like, oh my gosh, I have to get my act together, get some flowers, get some brunch booked. But we have a lot of celebrities that talk about being moms, and it's really nice to see that side. Like Madonna, she's crazy, right? In our faces, public. But as a mom, she's very overprotective.
1: I'm very mom. I'm very, you know, worried. Are you okay? Are you getting enough sleep? Are you eating right? Are you... You know, I set up a humidifier in her room with eucalyptus oil. I was worried about the fact that she didn't have enough towels.

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0: Jamie Foxx and Blame It with the Old School at noon. 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
3: 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Stephanie's mom said, "The cheese in the mousetrap is always free."
4: Jess's mom says, "You're juggling a lot of balls in the air. Some are plastic and some are glass."
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July 10th and 11th is Lakefront Music Fest in Prior Lake. Headlining the Rock Night, Billy Idol. Headlining the Country Night, Keith Urban. Would you like to go to both? We can make it happen. All you got to do is be here at 7:20 Thursday morning to win all these tickets on KCLD.

you know me. You know I'm humble. Okay, I don't like to toot my own horn, but if I have to, I gotta let you know, I am the best at making Blue Box mac and cheese, the Kraft mac and cheese. I don't know what it is. I do it, I get rave reviews, 5 stars, 2 thumbs up. It really is the butter to noodle ratio. 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You're gonna hear why next.

0: learned, and I have never gotten a complaint on my Blue Box mac and cheese. 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
0: You know that song, I like big butts and I cannot lie, you other brothers can't deny. Like, is having a big butt all it's cracked up to be? I did that on purpose, crack butt. But this woman talks about the downside of having a big booty. That's next.
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0: It's an Oh Wow Wednesday.
1: Wow! An Oh Wow Wednesday, the final one from my show. We're going back to 1995. So have you ever said to yourself, when it comes to your relationship, I feel like I'm dreaming, but I'm not sleeping? Okay. If you haven't, are you with the right person? Mariah Carey brings clarity to it all.
2: Yo.

0: will travel far and wide to get a big butt. Actually, okay, so like a BBL, people go and get it done and find out that it's totally not worth it. Just go to the gym and do some squats because it is such a painful situation. And this woman's like, listen, it's not that big of a deal.
1: Yeah, having a big butt is great. It's all fun and games until anything you wear looks like a diaper. Looks like you have a pamper on. It's great until you have to buy a size 3 times too big for you because your butt won't fit, but your legs do. So now you just have a giant back gap. It's great until anything that you wear becomes provocative.
2: Yeah, it's great. It's great.
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0: So I'm not sure if you heard this teacher talk about things that we need to do better as parents at home. And you're like, don't tell us what to do. But really, teachers spend more time with our kids than we do for the most part. We see them in the morning, then we see them in the evening. We want to make sure that we're sending good humans out there. Her tips for you next.
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0: teachers. You guys got a tough gig. You really do. You're with our kids, and some of those kids are kind of on the rotten side. And so we have to make sure that at home we're doing everything that we can to send you some good ones.
1: Parents aren't ready to hear, but I'm going to say it anyway. Number one, if your child says, my teacher hates them, it's not because we actually hate them, and it's not because they feel like we hate them. We told them no, and they're not used to hearing that. They get everything they want other places other than school, and now we told them no, and now the world has come to an end. Number two, a consequence is not a trauma. It's not a trauma. We have to teach these kids accountability, okay? So there are consequences for your actions. There are also positive consequences, but there are negative consequences if what you're doing is crazy, okay?

0: Well, the time is here. Time for you to be entertained, have a whole bunch of fun, win some stuff like your first chance at 250. It's me, Derek Lee on KCLD.
1: Derek from Brainerd, or Mikey from Brainerd, and Derek from KCLD in St. Cloud, and we love ya.
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2: Man, I haven't heard from you for a while, but you heard me now.
0: What?
2: I love ya. I just want to say this. What do, well, whatever. We only got so much time, and I forget it anyway. Why did the banana have to go to court?
0: Why?
2: It had to appeal.
0: Dumb.

0: Babe.
1: Eventually, we get summer weather, and that means high school reunions. But what if you went to, like, a whole bunch of different schools? Which one do you go to? Do you go to all of them? Who actually went to the most schools? We'll be on the hunt for you to join the show at 7:30 Thursday morning on KCLD. I used to believe-

0: if you're like me, Derek Lee, then you're pretty cool. Even though you have one weird gray eyebrow hair, which you press on, you know? Because you got bigger problems. No matter how old you get, your mom's guilt trips still come.
1: Do you remember me? I'm your mommy. I gave birth to you. Well, actually, I didn't quite give birth. I had to have a C-section to get you out. It's a big scar and hurt like hell.
0: People wonder why or where I get my passive aggressiveness from.

0: 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In fact, we are the only radio show that will pray for you no matter what. No questions asked.
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1: Is this Derelict?
0: Derelict?
1: Yeah.
0: Yeah, this is Derelict.
1: How's it going?
0: Well, good, until you started calling me names.
2: 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KCLD.
0: Don't worry, I'm used to people picking on me. Like my wife, who, you know, is Kat from the morning show. She won't let me grocery shop with her or pay the bills. She doesn't even let me drive. It's very emasculating. Although the bill part is kind of my fault. I'll tell you what I'm talking about next to KCLD.
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0: So yes, Kat from the morning show is my wife, and yes, she definitely wears the pants. She gives me an allowance. She won't let me drive anywhere, she says, because she gets car sick, but I just think it's because I can't see over the steering wheel. She also handles, like, every adult thing, and it's kind of emasculating. Like, every time she does give me a task, something goes wrong, and I end up looking like an idiot that can't handle one thing, like paying bills.
1: Come on, make yourself useful. I end up on the calculator while the bill's already paid, okay? You ready?
2: Yes, sir.
1: Okay, $150,
2: $1,895, $4801,
3: okay.
1: And
3: $7,514.
2: What do you got? $6,382,000. Seems high.
4: Yeah. Yep, you know what it is. It's an Oh Wow Wednesday.
5: Yeah.

0: it's about that time to give something away. You know what we do every single hour just for you. Some call it a bribe, but I'm cool with it if you are. Me, Derek Lee, afternoons with KCLD. And Chad.
1: Hey.
0: Out in the garage working on his dirt bike.
1: It's really sick.
0: Yeah? Is it going to get you a bunch of chicks?
1: I don't know for sure, but probably like 5 or 6.
0: Already?
1: Yeah. There's a lot.
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0: Love at 425 degrees. That's from Papa Murphy's. And that is what I have for you. Just imagine your house smelling like your favorite pizza pie and you got it for free. And all you had to do was text me A or B. The options and theme of Breaking the Format happen next with KCLD.
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0: So you know we play Secret Sound at 4:30. Well, if you didn't, now you do. Guess the sound and win $1,000. So that brought me to the theme. If you win that money, you're going to be rich. Or richer. And that's the theme. This is A.

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1: Papa Murphy's, delicious and free when you help me break that format with KCLD. It was a landslide. I actually thought it'd be closer.
2: Hello?
1: Todd, you win! Papa Murphy's Pizza, my friend, Derek Lee from KCLD. How are you? What you doing?
2: Just hanging out with family.
1: Okay, very cool. So you can probably use some free pizza, right?
2: Yeah, that definitely helps with feeding everybody.
1: Well, you got it. All you got to do is tell me why you chose A, which won by a landslide.
2: Honestly, I didn't know either of the songs off the top of my head, but it just sounded cooler, and I wanted to hear that one. So.
1: All right. Well, hey, congratulations.
2: Woo!

0: you a gift card to Thompson's Garden Center at 3:50 and 5:30 tonight. All you got to do is guess the TV mom.
1: Hi, is this Derek Lee?
0: Yep.
1: Can I tell you a joke?
0: Absolutely.
1: Do you know what orphan's favorite toy is?
0: Wait, what is a what's favorite toy?
1: An orphan.
0: Oh, an orphan's favorite toy.
1: Yep.
0: Huh. Gotcha. All right, no, I don't know.
1: A boomerang, because unlike its parents, it comes back.
0: Good Lord, what is wrong with you?
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July 10th and 11th is Lakefront Music Fest in Prior Lake. Headlining the Rock Night, Billy Idol. Headlining the Country Night, Heath Urban. Would you like to go to both? We can make it happen. All you got to do is be here at 7:20 Thursday morning to win all these tickets on KCLD.

0: have something in common. 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
1: candles?
0: Yes! What's your favorite kind of smell?
1: I like lavender.
0: See, so does Kat, but doesn't that make you tired?
1: It's more just kind of a relaxation. It helps relax.
0: Oh, see, I thought my show did that for you. 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
0: Believe it or not, but women are wildly attracted to men that have these 7 traits. 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
16: He is a local legend. 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

0: Are you ready? The top seven male traits women are wildly attracted to. Ooh, here we go. Number seven, he has a good head on his shoulders. Number six, he's supportive. He's generous at five. He's emotionally mature. He wants the real thing. He's loyal. And number one, he's true to his word. Okay. I'm having a problem with number four, though. He's emotionally mature. So in other words, you don't want a guy. 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
0: 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But I was actually talking about, you know what? It doesn't matter.

0: Well, there's a rumor going around the neighborhood that our kitty corner neighbors, Brandon and Nikki, are celebrating, you know, their third year wedding anniversary, and they're not getting the fence they were talking about, but they're getting a hot tub, and that's good news, because I'm a hot tub kind of guy.
1: Oh, you guys, there's a jet. I needed this.
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0: Thompson's Garden Center, not only right now, but again at 5:30 after the Vibe at 5. All you got to do is tell me what TV mom this is.
1: What are you doing?
2: I'm getting myself a VCR.
1: I see.
2: No, you don't. You're not a housewife. You have your own money. I have to use strategy. You see, when you first get married, you can withhold sex. But then they get to like that. So you have to put a little spin on the ball.
0: What TV mom is that? If you're color 10, you know you're going to win with Thompson's Garden Center.

0: 94.7 KCLD. My name. Hi, who's this?
1: Hi, this is Nick.
0: Nick, you're caller 10, buddy.
1: Awesome.
0: Thompson's Garden Center gift card waiting for you. You just got to tell me what TV mom this is. Are you ready?
1: Yep.
2: What are you doing?
3: I'm getting myself a VCR.
2: I see.
3: No, you don't. You're not a housewife. You have your own money. I have to use strategy. You see, when you first get married, you can withhold sex. But then they get to like that. So you have to put a little spin on the ball.
0: All right, Nick, what TV mom is it?
1: Not for sure. I think it's Peggy Bundy.
0: Peggy Bundy from Married with Children?
1: Yes, from Married with Children.
0: Yeah! Good job! Is this Thompson's Garden Center gift card for you, or are you going to give it to a loved one that's got a green thumb?
1: Yes, I think it'll be a perfect Mother's Day present.
0: Absolutely. And we have another chance.

0: Derek Lee and a big hour, my friend. 4:30, your chance at $1,000 with Senko Toyota and the Secret Sound number 3. Then 4:50, let's hook you up with Lakefront Music Fest tickets for you. But between now and then, let's just have some fun getting to know each other. Who's this?
1: Xander.
0: Xander?
1: Yes, sir.
0: That's a cool name.
1: It's actually Russian. It's spelled a different way, too.
0: Oh, how do you spell it?
1: Z-A-N-D-R, no E.
0: Why? Is there no E's in Russian?
1: I don't know. It's a nickname. My real name's different than my nickname, and so, yeah.
0: Oh, well, what's your real name?
1: I'm Alexander, A-L-E-K-S-A-N-D-R.
0: Can you speak in a Russian accent?
1: No, I can't. I was adopted around 3, and so I didn't really have... I stopped speaking Russian around 10 years old.
0: Oh.
1: Because eventually I just grew into the English language, you know?
0: Uh-huh.
1: Yeah, I can't speak Russian.
0: Do you like Russian dressing?
1: I haven't really looked into the Russian society, actually. I'm more...
0: No, I meant like on your salad.
1: Oh, no.

0: Eventually, we get summer weather, and that means high school reunions. But what if you went to, like, a whole bunch of different schools? Which one do you go to? Do you go to all of them? Who actually went to the most schools? We'll be on the hunt for you to join the show at 7:30 Thursday morning on KCLD.
1: They say the holy water's watered down, and this town's lost its faith. Our

0: Is this Derek Lee?
1: It is.
0: Derek, I have no idea why I'm calling you right now.
1: It's probably because you got a crush. Who would blame you?
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1: Oh God.
0: Get a hotel, never bring them to the house.
1: Oh God.
2: From right now, you could be color 10 to win $1,000. Thanks to St. Cloud Toyota and Secret Sound number 3. I'm going to be honest. We've got some close guesses up on the wrong guesses. But what's going to be your guess? Hopefully, you get to share it with me in 5 minutes with KCLD.
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2: How are you?
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0: Start thinking about what you're going to spend your $1,000 on, because if you guess the sound, we're going to give it to you at KCLD.
1: Yeah, Derek.
0: Yeah.
1: This is how I think I know what your secret sound is.
0: Oh, okay. Well, you can guess, but I can't tell you if you're right or wrong.
1: I was thinking a pin, the pinball. You pull the lever, then the pinball goes up and down, then it's meh. When that bumpers.
0: Yeah. Well, I can't.
1: When the ball, like,
0: yeah, I heard you. I can't tell you if you're right or wrong, but you just got to play and be color 10 when it's time, okay?
1: Okay.
0: All right, good luck.
1: Are you playing? What are you playing next?
0: In 3 minutes with KCLD and St. Cloud Toyota.
1: Okay.
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0: Holy cow, I am like so sweating right now. And it's not because I'm nervous about the secret sound giving you $1,000 thanks to St. Cloud Toyota. It's because I just had a bunch of jalapenos, some leftover tacos from when we had our HR meeting yesterday. It was good. It was good. So is winning $1,000 when you tell us what this sound is. I need you to be caller 10 with St. Cloud Toyota now.

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0: Yeah! Secret Sal number three, trying to make you $1,000 richer. And guess what? With our game, you don't have to do a whole bunch of stupid hoops to jump through. You don't have to collect things. You don't have to, you know, put them into a website or whatever. We just give you the money when you call 7 a.m. and 4 p.m. Caller number 10 tonight is Liza. Hello, Liza. How are you?
2: Hi. Good. I'm good. How are you?
0: I'm doing okay. Like, my buttons on my system are very delayed today. Like, I'll hit it and there'll be nothing, and then all of a sudden it will pop on. So it's frustrating to me, but, you know, we're going to get through it together as long as you promise to buy me something if you win $1,000 of the Secret Sound, okay?
2: Yeah, for sure. I'll drop it off next week.
0: All right, sounds good. Have you ever played Secret Sound before?
2: It's been a couple years.
0: Okay.
2: I never get through for that.
0: Have you ever won?
2: Get through to win concert tickets? No.
0: No, okay. But just lots of concert tickets. Okay.
2: Just lots of concert tickets.
0: All right. Well, have you been listening to the wrong guesses and stuff?
2: I have, for the most part.
0: Okay.
2: I missed a couple, but
0: what would you do with the money, seriously, besides buy me a gift, if you did win?
2: Well, I don't know. I probably do something fun with my daughter.
0: Okay, I like that. Very cool. All right, so let's go ahead and get to it here. This is the Secret Sound number three with $1,000. You see how the delayed there? I already pushed it when I was saying $1,000 and it delayed. Let's try it again. Here we go. I'm pushing it now. You see that delay? Oh, I don't know what is going on. What do you think that sound is, Liza?
2: Is it like reading a newspaper?
0: Hmm. Reading
2: or not, like, you know, or like opening the newspaper.
0: Yeah.
2: Closing the newspaper.
0: Yeah, I remember my grandpa used to sit there with his legs crossed and then he'd like throw the news, like, you know, when he's changing I remember that. Let's see. I kind of hear it. Judges, is Liza $1,000 richer by saying this is reading the newspaper or fluffing up the papers? Is she right? No. Sorry, Liza. That's wrong. Yeah, that's all right, though. At least you got through, right?
2: Yeah.
0: So you know what it's... There you go. And your next chance is at 7 a.m. tomorrow morning with the Playhouse, okay?
2: Okay. If I win tomorrow morning, I'll still buy you a present.
0: Oh, Liza, you're so sweet. In fact, I want to play an Oh Wow Wednesday song for you. What do you want to hear? Any artist?
2: I want to hear some Prince.
0: Prince, you got it. We gotta hit the button. There it goes.
1: Wow, Wednesday. 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

0: Afternoons with me, Derek Lee, on KCLD, and I got some good news, I think.
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0: Oh, congratulations.
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0: Well, good, but, you know, I mean, don't feel bad that I'm still going to lock my doors tonight.
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0: The delay is killing me. Anyway, I am going to put a smile on your face and hopefully mine. It's going to be tough because I play a lot of sound effects with this game. You know the game we're going to play?
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0: 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Why is this not going?
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1: Triple Threat Trivia.
0: Your host, me, Derek Lee. What's going on? Oh, thank you, thank you, thank you. I'm dressed in the nines today, as you can see in my video. Actually, this t-shirt makes me look like I have man boobs. I do have man boobs, but not as big as my shirt is showing right now. I'm being honest. Anyway, caller number 10 is Sarah. Hello, Sarah. How are you?
2: Not bad. How are you?
0: I'm doing awesome. Billy Idol. You're going to see George Thurgood and the Destroyers. You know, bad to the bone. Bo, bo, bo, bo, bo. Also, Jefferson Starship. Friday night at Lakefront Music Fest. If you're ready to play everyone's favorite game,
3: Triple Threat Trivia.
0: Are you ready to play?
2: I think so.
0: Okay. It's super easy. You just got to get 2 out of 3 right, and you get to pick your category. Okay. So let's go ahead and play. All right. Sarah. Is your name Sarah with an H or just an A?
2: With an H.
0: With an H. Hello, my name is Sarah. All right, Sarah. You have local MN, movies, food, and pop culture. What are we going with on the game called
1: Triple Threat Trivia?
2: Let's do local MN.
0: Local MN. All right. What is the nickname of Minnesota? What is the nickname of Minnesota?
2: MN?
0: No,
2: but that's the abbreviation.
0: No, not abbreviation. The nickname. Like, what do they say? Minnesota. Remember, get a lifeline if you want to use it on the very first question. But I think what if you think hard enough, you'll know this. The nickname. Like, the slogan.
2: The slogan?
0: The slogan for Minnesota.
2: The North Star State?
0: The North Star State. Is that what you want to go with?
2: Is that your final answer, Eve?
4: Yeah.
2: That's her final answer. I don't know.
0: No. No. It's Land of 10,000 Lakes. Land of 10,000 Lakes.
2: Oh, God. We are thinking way too hard.
0: Oh, my gosh. Okay. Yeah. Fun fact, though, that Minnesota actually has 11,842 lakes, which is just over 10 plus acres.
2: Oh. Well, that's good to know.
0: Okay. You got to get these next two right to win the tickets. Your categories are movies, food, and pop culture.
3: Triple Threat Trivia.
0: What are we going
2: with? Okay, we're
0: going
2: to go with food.
0: Food. You got it. What type of pasta is shaped like small rice grains? Is it A, orzo, B, penne, or C, fusilli?
2: I don't know what the last one is.
0: Well, I don't want to tell you what it is because then I would give it away.
2: Yeah, tell me what it is.
0: No. You want to hear the question again?
2: I'm going to say A.
0: You're going to say A. Orzo. I think that's how you say it, but yes, that's right.
2: I know what that is, but I didn't know if this was a pasta yet.
0: Yeah, it's like orzo. Yeah. Orzo? Yeah, I don't know. I'm probably saying it wrong. You got it right. Good job. Okay. Next one. Okay. On the game called
1: Triple Threat Trivia.
0: You have movies and pop culture. You got to get this right to get the tickets. What are we going with?
2: Movies.
0: In Back to the Future.
2: Oh, gosh.
0: What speed does the DeLorean have to hit so they can time travel?
2: Oh.
0: Would you like a multiple choice?

0: Yeah, please.
1: Okay. Is it A, 88 miles per hour, B, 77 miles per hour, or C, 100 miles per hour?
0: 88.
1: 88. Final answer?
0: Yeah.
1: Yeah! You got it! Just by the...
0: Slightly embarrassed that I got the first question. So I feel like I shouldn't win.
1: You made it a fun, interesting game. I appreciate it. Sarah, on July 10th, you're going to go see Billy Idol, Jefferson Starship, and George Thurgood and the Destroyers, okay?
0: All right.
1: Yes, Lakefront Music Fest. We have more tickets for you tomorrow. Hang on the line so I get your information and get ready for that vibe at 5. We're going to do it next.
2: You're loving on me, baby. What's up, y'all? I'm Jack Harlow.
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1: The whistle's got woo. Well, you want a woo-woo? It's that woo-woo.
2: Double whistle blow today with my favorite people, Jack, John, Julie. How are you guys?
3: Good. Happy May.
2: Thank you. Are you guys liking this Vibe at 5 or what?
4: Yes.
2: You know, we always have winning after the Vibe at 5, right around 5:30. But what's going on with you guys?
3: Not much.
2: Yeah?
3: They'll be letting old school noon on Friday.
2: Okay.
4: And old school carpool.
2: Yeah?
3: We have cleaned it up started yesterday, so.
2: All right. Well, thank you guys for always giving us information on KCLD. Are you ready to blow the whistle and kick out the Vibe at 5?
4: Yeah. Yes.
2: Do it then.
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0: afternoon show that's full of fun, hits, laughs, prizes, and of course some shenanigans. And if you like all those, then you found the right radio station. Me, Derek Lee, afternoons with the Vibe at 5. How you doing?
1: Hi, Derek Lee.
0: Hi, Char.
1: I got through for one.
0: Yay, what do you know?
1: I'm going home to go see the babies.
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0: That's like Willy Wonka's little flute whistle when the Oompa Loompas come running for me.
1: Is this Derek Lee?
0: Do you want it to be?
1: Yeah, I want it to be.
0: Ooh, I like that.
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0: Yes.
1: Really?
0: If you want to request a song, press 1 now. 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
5: What about my last summer with my youngest child? I bet you weren't thinking about that when you went fishing. I bought sparklers for the 4th of July. He loved sparklers and now he's leaving, and what are we gonna do for the 4th of July?
4: I'll give you a hint. The show takes place in Wisconsin. Caller 10 who knows wins.

0: 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My name is Derek Lee, and all this week, you've been telling us what TV mom we're playing, and you're getting hooked up thanks to our friends at Thompson Garden Center in St. Joe. So let's go ahead and find our winner. Oh, hello? Are you there?
1: Hi.
0: Hi, you're caller 10. Who's this?
1: Fantastic.
0: Yeah, what's your name?
1: Melissa.
0: Oh, hang on, I'm clapping loud. What's your name?
1: Melissa.
0: Hey, Melissa, how are you?
1: I'm fantastic. How are you?
0: I'm doing awesome. All right, I'm going to play a clip of a TV mom. You tell me which one it is. You're going to win Thompson's Garden Center gift card, okay?
1: Okay.
0: All right, here we go.
2: What about my last summer with my youngest child? I bet you weren't thinking about that when you went fishing. I bought sparklers for the 4th of July. He loved sparklers, and now he's leaving, and what are we going to do for the 4th of July?
0: Hi, Melissa. What TV mom is it?
1: That is... She's on That 70s Show, and her name is... I can't think of her name.
0: Say Kitty Foreman.
1: Kitty Foreman?
0: Yeah! Garden Center gift card all yours. Do you like certain type of flowers or plants?
1: Anything that comes back to your name.
0: Awesome. Well, they got it for you.

0: I'm out the door. Mason, Liveline, nationwide, up next. Give him love. 85 Liveline. You want to get a hold of him, all right? I'm out the door. My name is Derek Lee. Afternoons with KCLD. Some might call, the afternoons with me an experience. I mean, I got the hits, I got the fun, I got the feels, and it's all for free, including the laughs.
1: Hey, I want to experience with you. What are your measurements?
0: Well, I'm what they call a big, beautiful guy, a BBG.
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0: night. 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Yeah. Yeah.
1: Yeah. All night.
2: He stands at the top of the stairs. Palms are sweaty. But he knows what needs to be done. Transmitters on. It's time. It's time. Time. Time. This is his moment. And the people will cheer. Live Line is on.

0: Red Line. Who sings it?
1: Beanie.
0: Who?
1: B-E-N-E-E. Is it pronounced Beanie?
0: Beanie.
2: Yes.
0: Benny. Benny. Benny. We get the point. Who's this?
1: This is Andrew from Topeka, Kansas.
0: Congratulations, Andrew. How'd you remember her?
1: Oh, I just remember hearing this song on Spotify the other day.
0: Oh, really?
1: Yeah.
0: Talk about synchronicity. Well, that was so big, the summer of 2020, which was actually when we had just started Liveline.
1: Man, has it really been that long?
0: Yeah, man. Well, we're going to send you a gorgeous Liveline trophy to celebrate, Andrew. So hang on, we'll get your address. You'll have that within 2 weeks.
1: Sounds good.
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0: you want to hear?
1: I would like to hear Florido while at my house.
0: Oh, yeah. Everybody's having a party at their house.
1: I just got a house today in my name, and I'd like to just celebrate it.
0: And the party's on in your home.
1: Oh, yeah. Welcome to my house.
0: All right. And I'm broadcasting from my house to your house and many other houses. Who's this?
1: Elena Gordon.
0: And where are you?
1: Red Cliff, Wisconsin.
0: At your house.
1: Yeah.
0: All right.
1: In the streets riding to my house.
0: Well, congratulations. Here's your song. Thanks for calling. Lightline.
1: Thank you.

0: 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It's my house.
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0: 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Live line, hi, what do you want to hear?
1: Hey, Mason, Kevin Bouchard from Mount Vernon, Connecticut. And I like to hear Harry Styles with American Girl.
0: Oh, I love that song. I love him. And now he's engaged. He's off the market.
1: Oh, cool.
0: To a woman. And that's the craziest part.
1: Yeah.
0: I thought he'd at least pick one of each.
1: Right, yeah.
0: Like Neo. He has two girlfriends. Did you know that?
1: No, I didn't.
0: I don't think the other girls know about it either. Oh, boy. What are you doing tonight?
1: Tonight I'm doing laundry.
0: Oh, I got to go.
1: I got to work tomorrow.
0: That sucks. I got to go do my laundry, too. In fact, it's all done. It's just sitting in my room getting wrinkled.
1: Oh, that's too bad.
0: Got to go put it away. All right, here's your song. Thanks for calling Lifeline.
1: I'm going to...

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1: Hello, Lifeline. What would you like to hear?
2: Can I hear Mr. Brightside by the Killers, please?
1: Oh, you're my kind of person. I love that one. Why are you rocking out tonight?
2: I don't know. I was just listening to the radio, and we just got back from Kirkston, so why not?
1: You feeling high energy?
2: Kind of, yeah, I guess.
1: Love it. Well, what's your name, and where are you calling from?
2: My name is Tatiana, and I'm calling from Fertile, Minnesota.
1: Okay, Tatiana, you rock out. Have a good night.
2: You too.

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1: Isn't it funny? We have two really famous Olivias right now in pop music. Olivia Dean, who sings that song, and Olivia Rodrigo. In fact, there are only two other famous Olivia singers I can think of. Olivia Newton-John from like 50 years ago. She sang, I wanna get physical, physical. You know, did all the Grease movies and everything. And Olivia, who was not that famous, but she did sing the female part on I'll take you to the candy shop. I'll let you lick the lollipop. I don't care what you stop. From, 50 Cent. That was 2005. Why do we talk about this? I don't know. You don't care. My name's Mason. Your shout-outs, dedications, requests all night long. Izzy's out in the phone room taking calls. You can get through to either of us, and we'll put you on the air all over North America, because this is live. That's why we call it Liveline. You're on the line. 85-LIVELINE is the number. It's the only number, by the way, that works. So if you call some different number during the day, don't call it now. Nobody will answer. But 85-LIVELINE, 85-LIVELINE right now. We'll pick up.
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0: Live line, what do you want to hear?
1: I can hear you. Midnight Sun by Zara Larsson. Yeah.
0: It's Zara Larsson.
1: Oh, yeah. Midnight Sun by Zara Larsson.
0: There we go. All right, who's this?
1: Haley and Kyla.
0: Yeah. Haley and Kyla, where are you calling from?
1: We're coming home from dance, and then we're from Massachusetts.
0: Now, you sound really young, and a lot of the people who call for Zara Larsson's music are really young. Why do you think young people love her so much?
1: Because she's an XL baddie.
0: What does that even mean?
1: She's like a diva.
0: She's a queen, she's a diva, you love her. You get to see her in concert.
1: Clock it.
0: What do you say?
1: Clock it.
0: Oh, I thought you said the F word.
1: Oh, my God.
0: No, you wouldn't say that, right? You don't even know what I'm talking about.
1: Yeah.
0: Of course. All right. Well,
1: don't mean that.
0: Here's your song, and thanks for calling Live Line.
1: Bye-bye.

0: 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And Izzy's here taking calls.
1: Hello, you're on Liveline. What can I play for you?
2: Can you play Cynthia Benga by Kelly Clarkson?
1: I sure can. What's your name and where are you calling from?
2: Ava Lopak, and I'm from Wakefield, Michigan. We just got a spray tan for prom.
1: You got a spray tan for prom? Okay, wait, I need all of the details. Who are you going with? What color are your nails, your dress? What's the vibe?
2: I'm going with my boyfriend, and my dress and my nails are both like emerald green.
1: Ooh, okay, are you matching his tux?
2: Yeah.
1: Love it.
2: His is like gray, and then it's like gray, and then he got pink color tie.
1: Oh my gosh, you guys are gonna look gorgeous together, I can already tell. Have the best time at prom.
2: Thank you.
1: Here's your